0: 14-12 upset win over the ladder-topping Panthers. That victory ends the club's eight-game losing streak. In AFL, the Dockers have cemented their flag favourite status, powering past the Swans to win by 38 points in Perth. And Commonwealth and Olympic swimming champion Kaylee McEwen has pulled out of the Commonwealth Games with glandular fever. She also won't be swimming at the Pan Pacs, which come not long after the Games.
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4: A partly cloudy day with showers on the forecast today with light winds, a top of 21 degrees and down to 11 tonight.
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0: It is your feel-good work day on Zinc 96. How you doing? It's Marnie. Well, this is great. And if you have teenagers, jump online and have a look at this because it is coming up at the end of the month. Teen Talk, Clear Skies, Teen Emotional Strengths and Wellbeing programs are happening through Living Well Noosa for our girls and the boys from 29 and the 30th of July. If you jump on their socials, they do have a QR code there where you can scan and get details. There's also parent and guardian online workshops from the 20th. Check out those details if you would like to enrol yourself or your teen. Music-wise, it is Friday. On the way, some Mumford & Sons. We've got Queen for you next at Zinc.
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0: 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All right, celebrate with Bilko and Jade. 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

0: Your Feel Good Workday continues after the 11 o'clock news headlines. Fresh news, that's on the way next. Then, maybe I can fool myself. Some Go West on the way. From Go West to Michael Jackson. And it's all on the way next at Zing.
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9: Hello, I'm Rob McLennan. Telstra was reportedly warned for months that it was susceptible to the kind of outage that hit the nation last week. Foreign Minister Penny Wong telling Nine a probe into that chaos is continuing.
10: We do want to understand, all of us want to understand how this happened, how it was possible and how we can ensure it does not happen again.
9: Pauline Hanson's been living it up in Italy, spending time in Sicily with billionaire benefactor Gina Reinhart. That's raised eyebrows about whether it's a taxpayer-funded trip, although Pauline's colleague Barnaby Joyce has told Nine he's not sure.
11: I don't know. I imagine I would say it'd be a fair bet that Gina's supported it somehow. I'm just being straight with you.
9: Iran says it will launch attacks across the Gulf region if the US makes good on its threat to target Iranian infrastructure. It follows another night of bombardments by American missiles and drones. The father of Melbourne teenager Bianca Jones is calling for stronger action from authorities in Laos and for help from our government, amid reports those responsible for the methanol poisoning death of his daughter will spend less than a year in jail. Six people, including Bianca and her best friend Holly Morton Bowles, lost their lives as a result of the poisoning. Liberal leader Angus Taylor says the party won't proceed with a proposal to reserve the safest seats for female candidates to try to achieve more gender balance. The idea has been circulated in discussion papers for members as a way of fixing the party's perceived problems with female voters.
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9: Saints AFL coach Ross Lyon has hit out at speculation surrounding the future of Rowan Marshall following his side's 27-point loss to Geelong. Rowan's reportedly attracting interest from rival clubs, but Ross says he is still under contract. Broncos coach Michael Maguire says he's glad to get some of his top players back after last night's win over the Panthers. And Aussies Minwoo Lee and Lucas Herbert have finished with an even par opening round in golf's Open Championship. American Jackson Suba, the clubhouse leader at 5 under.

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2: A partly cloudy day with showers on the forecast today with light winds, a top of 21 degrees and down to 11 tonight.
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Zinc 96 has Gympie Noosa in the Kalula Coast's favourite playlist. 80s hits you love. Electric Avenue. And then we'll take it higher. Your favourites from the 90s and 2000s. Darling, you look perfect tonight. And 60s and 70s tracks that stand the test of time. Zinc 96 has Gympie, Noosa and the Kalula Coast's favourite playlist. 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

0: It is your feel-good workday on Zinc 96. Sip Happens is coming up on the 25th of July. You're going to love this one because you've got four fantastic locations where you can get on a bus and they'll take you through to those locations to go and check out all the great bits and pieces on offer from Pomona Distilling Company. The Noosa Hinterland Brewery is involved as well as Dingo Creek Winery. Early bird tickets are $25. Check it out on the socials and book yourself and your friends in. On the way, some classic Bowie and Michael Jackson in minutes here at Zinc.
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0: The $1,000 Secret Sound is back in Monday with Bilko and Jade. 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Some of these too.
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0: There's one whole hour of great 80s music on the way for you next here at Zinc 96 because it is our 80s lunch with the Village People today. Nobody can stop the From the Village People to Nina. And it's all on the way next at Zinc.
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12: Hi, I'm Rob McLennan. Officials in Laos have summoned the media to a press conference
8: where they're expected to outline the results of an investigation into methanol-tainted drinks. It's believed they'll also detail charges against the people who supplied those drinks, which killed six people, including two Australian teenagers. Health Minister Mark Butler telling Seven the government has been speaking to the Laotian government.
9: We've been really clear with the Lao authorities that we expected transparency and, importantly, accountability.
8: One Nation is facing fresh scrutiny after Pauline Hanson met with controversial British activist Tommy Robinson. Nine is reporting the meeting has sparked unease, while the disputes also emerged between One Nation and Channel 7 over who actually organised it. As a Senate inquiry gets underway into last week's Telstra outage, the Greens say we need tougher laws to protect us from telco failures. Telstra's boss is among those who'll give evidence in Canberra today after the system stoppage left many Aussies without phone services, including the emergency number. A federal MP is recovering after he was injured in a boating accident. South Australian Polly Tony Passon was hurt when a barge he was in struck a sandbar off Tasmania. And the White House employee who operates the teleprompter has been stood down amid bizarre betting allegations. It's alleged he made more than $100,000 placing bets on what Donald Trump would say in his speeches.
11: The look you love for Les at QEBS, Commercial Road, Kaluan.
8: The Crows will go into tonight's clash against the Swans at the MCG without Tex Walker and Rory Laird. Meantime, the Cats are counting the cost of their win over St Kilda at Cadinia Park. Max Holmes undergoing scans on what may be a season-ending ankle injury. In tonight's NRL games, the Sharks take on the Knights, while the Roosters are at home to the Storm. And the Dolphins are hoping to launch an NRLW team in the next few years.
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0: A partly cloudy day with showers on the forecast today with light winds, a top of 21 degrees and down to 11 tonight.
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0: Let's get into a whole hour of 80s for you for Friday. Yes, Jenny Morris on the way. We've got the Angels in there, some Tina Turner. But right now, let's get into it with the Mentals. This is your 80s lunch on Zing.

0: 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All right. 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So check out the details. I might just want to go and have a look and see whether or not it suits them. 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

0: Paul Young, all part of your 80s lunch and your feel-good workday on Zinc 96. Now, this weekend, if you're into a bit of classic country rock and roll, 50s and 60s era, make sure tomorrow you're at the Senior Sits Hall from 11 a.m. till 1:30. It's $15 and afternoon tea is provided. On the way, some Mellencamp and Roxette will continue a whole hour of 80s, but first, let's check your beach and surf.
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2: Good afternoon. Southerly winds gusting up over 20 knots. Low tide at 4. And there is a wind swell, southeasterly wind swell, of about 1 to 1.2 metres with the odd biggest set. It is going to be worth checking southern corner of Alexander Bay, the biggest, Coolum and the Bays as the tide drops. Maroochydore through to Alex Bluff. 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

0: Feel Good Workday continues after the 1 o'clock news headlines with Hinksy with Madonna on the way. From Madonna to Boom Crash Opera in there. And it's all on the way next at Zing.
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13: Hey, I'm Faye Papel. A Senate inquiry has begun into last week's Telstra outage, with the telco admitting accountability. It turns out maintenance work caused the clocks to go back two decades. The company's CEO will be grilled over the debacle, which disrupted access to 000. Barnaby Joyce denies there are issues with One Nation leader Pauline Hanson. There's talk that the senator and the leader aren't getting along, but Joyce has told Nine that's not true.
14: Now, I want to dispense this one straight away. Pauline and I are great mates. We spoke yesterday. today. We spoke exactly about what people are trying to do, trying to divide us up. We're not dumb. I'm very, very happy in the role I've got. Pauline's doing a great job as the leader. We're good mates. We talk all the time.
13: The parents of two Melbourne teenagers who died from methanol poisoning in Laos say they're devastated by the offenders' sentences. It's believed those responsible for the laced cocktails that killed Holly Morton Bowles and Bianca Jones will spend less than a year behind bars. Health groups say the fight isn't over yet, despite new figures showing Australia's smoking rate has fallen to a record low. Quit says more than 500,000 young Aussies are still consuming nicotine, while around 1.2 million people are still smoking cigarettes. And Trump officials have backed the actions of US fighter pilot jets after they flew dangerously low over a crowded beach, sending chairs and umbrellas flying. Defence Secretary Pete Hegseth backing the manoeuvre, saying the flyovers will continue until morale improves.
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13: In sport, Essendon has been hit with a $20,000 fine for repeated contact with umpires. The Bombers become the second club alongside Gold Coast to be sanctioned for a fifth offence. And Titans coach Josh Hannay says he's hopeful they'll be able to retain rising star Cooper Bye, who's able to negotiate a new deal come November 1st. He did field strong interest from the Melbourne Storm last time round, but Hannay says he's in a better place with the club now.
15: His game's improved. He loves the environment. He loves the Gold Coast.
13: That's the latest in news and sport.
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0: A partly cloudy day with showers on the forecast today with light winds, a top of 21 degrees and down to 11 tonight.
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0: 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And 60s and 70s tracks that stand the test of time. By the rivers of Babylon, there we sat down. Zinc 96 has Gympie, Noosa and the Kalula Coast's favourite playlist. 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

0: 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It's coming up next Saturday, the 25th of July at Rainbow Beach. 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More details online. 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

0: Elton Daniel at Zinc 96. Hinksy and your feel-good work day. Here we are on a Friday afternoon, counting down to the weekend. We could see a shower or two around this afternoon and this evening. Partly cloudy tomorrow with 11 to 23. Then Sunday, shower or two and 13 to 23 degrees. Dire Straits, Cold Chisel. They're coming up. Some legends on the way here at Zinc 96.
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0: Feel Good Work Day with Hinksie at Zinc 96. Here we are on a Friday afternoon. Barnaby Joyce wants to set the record straight because there's been rumours going around about him and Pauline. We'll get those details next at Zinc 96.
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10: Hello, I'm Fee Papel. Telstra executives are being grilled at a Senate inquiry into last week's outage. CEO Vicky Brady has admitted maintenance on one of three servers nationwide went awry. She says that caught maintenance team off guard.
11: Prior to this issue happening, there had been a fault on this server and a design change was implemented. So it was working different to our standard design for how this server would operate in our network. That was not documented.
10: The federal government is under pressure to get real justice for the two young Aussies who died from methanol poisoning in Laos. The parents of Bianca Jones and Holly Bowles are devastated to learn that those responsible could spend only a year behind bars. They're asking the Prime Minister to intervene. Yesterday's strike by BHP workers in WA's Pilbara made little difference to operations at the mining giant's Port Hedland facility. The company says ships continue to be loaded with iron ore despite the walkout. And the US and Iran are continuing to exchange fire as the war drags on. Iran is firing firing on US military bases across Gulf nations while American troops are focusing on targets inside the country. Donald Trump warning Tehran to behave and continue peace negotiations or face further military action. And new British passport rules for dual citizens have seen minors stranded overseas. The new rule requires all dual nationals to carry their British passport on them to be allowed back into the country. In one instance, a 15-year-old went to Italy to see her grandmother and hasn't been able to return home in 6 weeks.
8: Gympie Toyota, committed to our community.
10: In sport, the worst has been confirmed for Geelong star Max Holmes after going down during last night's 27-point win over St Kilda. Scans have confirmed a broken ankle and joint injury requiring surgery. The club not able to say when he'll be up to returning. And in NRL, the Roosters will be without a trio of stars for tonight's clash with the Storm. Fullback James Tedesco and veteran forward Lindsay Collins remain sidelined as they continue to recover from head knocks. That's the latest in news and sport.
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0: There is a chance of a shower or two around four this afternoon. Partly cloudy tomorrow with 11 to 23. Sunday, a shower or two with 13 to 23.
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13: Check, check 1, 2. We know you love variety, and we also know that two is better than one. So we've dug deep in the music library and found two from your favourite artists, including some you haven't heard in ages. This is the Two Ups at Two.
0: Still one of the best shows I ever saw were the Bee Gees live. 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

0: Bender, Bellway, communication at Zinc 96, Hinks here, and your feel-good work day. 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Get the family involved. Do it as a family. That's always nice. And Monday morning, you could win $1,000 thanks to Bilko and Jade, who will be back to wake you up on Monday here at Zinc 96.
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won't hear Soft Sell or The Romantics here because they're one-hit wonders. We're playing two songs from the same artist. This is the Two Ups at Two, Zinc 96.

0: and your feel-good workday at Zinc 96, two up to two for a Friday afternoon. There is a possibility of a shower or two around today. Should be partly cloudy tomorrow, though, with 11 to 23. Sunday, shower or two with 13 to 23 degrees. All right, Foreigner with a double next at Zinc 96.
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0: Zinc 96, it's Hinksy, your feel-good work day. It looks like last week's Telstra outage was caused by maintenance where the clock wound back 20 years. We're going to have, it's crazy. We're going to get some more details on that next with Zinc News, then the afternoon as we get ready for the weekend with Phil Collins next at Zinc.
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2: 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G'day, got a bit of mud debris on Steve Irwin Way heading southbound through Beerwa. It's between Coochins Hills Drive and Tobacco Road. Slow on the Bruce Highway northbound from Dakabin up towards Burpengary being a Friday. And a little bit of traffic northbound through Lansbury, not too bad up to Gympie. Busy around Dunella Bridge, of course, with that single lane in operation. Temporary traffic lights in place for bridge upgrades until December. Jack's Tyres and Auto do more than just tyres. From logbook servicing to peace of mind vehicle checks, the Jack's team keeps you safe on the road. 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Just search Jack's. It's Travis at Traffic on Zinc 96.
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8: Hey there, I'm Fee Papel. An undocumented quick fix and a missed software update have been blamed for that Telstra outage last week. The telco's CEO has faced a Senate inquiry today over how a routine maintenance restart managed to wipe out service for millions of customers. Vicky Brady admitting their safety controls weren't good enough.
9: Why that design change was not documented, why the software update was not completed, and what needs to change in our controls so known risks are captured, prioritised and closed before they can affect customers.
8: New South Wales police claim organised crime gangs are filming executions. It follows the death of a man in Sydney this week with footage posted online. It's believed assassins are using drones to film the murders, with the Assistant Police Commissioner saying it's a concerning new era in organised crime. Iran claims the US has targeted a location near a children's cancer treatment centre in its latest attacks. Tehran saying children undergoing chemotherapy had to be evacuated during the nearby military strikes, calling it a barbaric attack. Pauline Hanson's appearance in Sicily with her billionaire benefactor Gina Rinehart has raised questions about whether it's a taxpayer-funded trip. And Coles has pulled out of talks to take ownership of the pet care company that owns Pet Barn. The supermarket giant saying it's not going ahead with the deal worth around $4 billion.
1: Sport. Give
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8: In sport, the Crows have made two changes for tonight's match with the Swans in Sydney. Hugo Hall-Khan is in for the injured Rory Laird, while Taylor Walker is being rested. Port Adelaide will be without Connor Rosie, Zach Butters and Jason Horne-Francis for tomorrow's home game with ladder leaders Fremantle. And in the NRL, Titans coach Josh Hannay says this weekend's clash against Manly will be tough.
11: Turbo at the back. You know, they've got speed on the fringes. Their middles work harder. They're a good footy side.
8: That's the latest in news and sport.
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0: There is a chance of a shower or two around four this afternoon. Partly cloudy tomorrow with 11 to 23. Sunday, a shower or two with 13 to 23.
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8: The census is coming this August. 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G'day, heavy on the Bruce, northbound through Dakabin up through Burpengary. The Sunshine Motorway building both ways through Mount Coolum and a bit of traffic through Mountain Creek. Busy around Dinella Bridge with that one lane in operation and temporary traffic lights in place. Your Monday Road a bit slow outbound to Goodchap Street. No dramas up to Gympie. It is busy on Brisbane Road around Monkland State School, school pickups, and Catharaba Road around the high school. Bit of traffic at Duke at Shannon Street. 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

0: Lido Shuffle, Boz Skaggs at Zinc 96. Hinksy this afternoon, your feel-good work day. Oh, the weekend is nearly with us. Shouldn't be too bad, actually. Maybe a shower or two around this afternoon and this evening, but partly cloudy weather for tomorrow with 11 to 23. A little warmer again on Sunday, 13 to 23, and a shower or two as we plan for the weekend. Let's get some Top Gun action with Kenny Loggins next at Zinc 96.
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2: Good afternoon. Southerly winds gusting up around that 25 knot mark. There is a low tide just after 4, and there is on the open beaches on the northern end of the coast between 1 and 1.5 metres of southeasterly swell at 10 to 11 second intervals. Tidy waves at Granite Point. Other than that, we're checking southern corner of Alexander Bay, Coolum and the Bays, Maroochydore through to Alex Bluff, Point Cartwright and Moffat's. 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

0: 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Yes, the weekend is pretty much here. I'm off for a week. I'll catch you in just over 7 days' time. Enjoy the weekend, particularly with the weather. Jones in Amanda next with ABBA here at Zinc 96.
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2: Police are making Queensland safer. They have an important job to do, so there's no excuse for abuse. Authorised by the Queensland Government, Brisbane. G'day, got a crash in Gympie around Hilton Road at Mount Pleasant Road and John Street. Minor delays. Also got reports of a crash through Noosaville, just outside the shopping centre around the roundabout to Eney Creek Road and Bedlexham Drive. A little heavy around there. And reports of a crash to the westbound on-ramp to the Sunshine Motorway through Mooloolaba. The Bruce Highway slowing up northbound from Kalanga up through Burpengary. 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
11: Hey there, I'm Fee Papel. Young Aussies using nicotine pouches, thinking they're safer than cigarettes and vapes, are being warned about the dangers. Jacinta Redden from the Cancer Council telling the ABC there are specific health risks associated with oral nicotine products, including gum disease and mouth cancer. She says while they don't damage the lungs, they are definitely not a healthy alternative.
12: The nicotine pouches can reportedly contain a much higher dose of nicotine.
11: A Senate inquiry has begun into last week's Telstra outage, with the telco admitting accountability. It turns out maintenance work caused the clocks to go back two decades. The company's CEO being grilled over the debacle, which disrupted access to 000. It looks like the Liberals in Victoria are going to dump MP Moira Deeming. The party is holding a meeting this afternoon to vote on stripping her pre-selection for the upcoming election. It follows a series of high-profile political and legal clashes she's had with the party. The ex-boyfriend of former New South Wales Premier Gladys Berejiklian has been found guilty of his role in a cash for visa scheme targeting Chinese nationals. Daryl Maguire will be sentenced in October. And an Aussie retailer has sparked debate after giving staff with kids extra annual leave. Dish announcing its paid parental leave program would now allow an additional 2 weeks off for those with children under the age of 12. While staff are happy, others say it discriminates against those without children.
4: Gympie Toyota, committed to our community.
11: In sports, Sydney has made four changes for the game at the SCG. Malcolm Rosas and Logan McDonald are among Sydney's inclusions. Coach Dean Cox is expecting a tight contest.
13: We're the number one and two pressure teams. You know, we need to make sure that that's the no illusion. That's what the game's going to look like.
11: And the Roosters welcome back Sam Walker and Reece Robson for tonight's clash with the Storm after they were rested post-Origin. The Sharks host the Knights in the earlier game. That's the latest in news and sport.
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0: There is a chance of a shower or two around four this afternoon. Partly cloudy tomorrow with 11 to 23. Sunday, a shower or two with 13 to 23.
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24: It's showtime.
25: Hello, Amanda. How are you, my little scarfed friend?
26: My scarfed friend?
25: Yeah.
26: I've scarfed it down.
25: Are you wearing a scarf because you're in directorial mode? Because tonight is the night for Ryan's play.
26: I'm wearing my jodhpurs, and yes, they are jodhpurs, and my scarf because I want to look directorial. And no, I'm just wearing a scarf.
25: You're going to take a bullhorn?
27: Okay, bring in the slaves.
26: And action.
25: Jemwai Rai, tonight is the night.
28: Yeah, the play's on tonight.
25: Well,
26: let's reiterate, this is a play you have produced, you have written, and you star in with both your brothers.
28: Yes, yeah, it's called A Kingdom of Fools. So it's a medieval comedy, and it's playing in Sydney at the Eternity Playhouse.
25: So you wrote it, you directed it, you star in it. You're like One Nation.
26: He's a triple threat.
25: He's a triple threat.
26: And I have seen it before. It is excellent.
25: Yep. I missed
26: it. I'm just going to say this to you, Brendan. It's got leeches in it. Do you mind if I say that?
28: That's
26: right?
28: Okay. Yeah, no.
25: What, real leeches?
26: It's such a hook to say you've got leeches.
28: Yeah. Yeah. You just have to come and see and find out, Jonesy.
25: Okay, well,
28: and also, you said before you missed it, but I think you... There was no, more deliberate than, I just missed it.
26: It was a very real reason.
25: I had my football side was playing in a very pivotal game.
26: And so you had to sit at home on the couch and watch it.
25: Yes, because, and the fellas went on to lose that game. So I should have perhaps come to your play.
26: Yes.
25: But I am at the play, and I understand Amanda was saying there's been some tweaks.
28: Yeah, so it's 90 minutes now, so it used to be a big epic affair. So it's really quick, it's fun, it's funny.
26: It used to be like one of those big Indian shows that would go for 4 days.
25: What does your mum and dad think?
28: They love it. They're coming like every night.
25: All right. So mum loves it.
28: Yeah.
25: What about your dad, though?
28: Dad, well, he says he loves it. So, you know. And he's got a suit of armour in the show as well. So
25: yes.
28: There's lots of fun things to go and check out.
25: Tonight's the night. I'm going to get my cravat as well and my bullhorn.
28: But don't heckle me like you did to the Billy Elliot kids.
25: You know.
26: And also, don't drink as much as you did when you came to see me in theatre sports.
25: I'll just say this. The Billy Elliot thing was Elton John's fault. Elton John was on stage doing a 17-minute solo of Rocket Man, and I said, get off. I didn't. And what I meant to say was get on with it.
26: And while you said that, you didn't realise he was introducing the cast of Billy Elliot.
25: It looked for all and sundry that I was heckling the kids from Billy Elliot.
26: Whereas, in fact, it's quite all right for you to be booing and yelling at Elton John.
25: Yes, of course. Anyway, and there's enough said.
26: Was Elton wearing a suit of armour? I'm not sure.
25: Anyway, today is Friday, the 17th of July, action-packed show today. Friday Feels Sessions coming up. Do you want to announce it?
26: Can I say who it is?
25: I think we already announced it yesterday, so do it again.
26: It's Alex Lloyd.
25: Amazing.
26: Alex Lloyd has had the hit Amazing. It's 25 years old. He has lived 1,000 lives since then, and I think he brings new pathos to this song now.
25: Yep, so that's coming up, Instagram, and we can't do anything until we do the Fast Five. It's Jonesy and Amanda driving you home for Jam Nation.

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4: Fast Five.
0: Some call this segment a tomato soup for the brain. It's the perfect time of the afternoon. You're just sort of slacking off at work.
5: I think it's maybe more of a Milo. A slight, well, sweet, comforting pick-me-up.
0: Whatever your hot beverage, you can enjoy this and the Fast Five. And we're up to question number...
5: Question number four. It's going to Andrew in Devonport. Hi, Andrew.
6: G'day, guys. How are you?
0: Good, thanks, Andrew.
5: Do we say Davenport, I think? I do apologise.
0: You say Davenport?
6: No, that's all right. Let you off.
5: How about I just call you... I'll call you Andrew instead. Here's question number...
0: Don't be charmed by her, Andrew.
5: Oh, why not? Why shouldn't he be?
0: And her crazy mainlander ways.
5: How many stars are part of the Southern Cross constellation?
6: Five.
5: It's five.
0: Let's just have a look at Amanda's tramp stamp. Okay.
5: See?
0: There you go.
5: That one there is a pimple.
0: Yep. And what does that one mean? Slippery when?
5: Oh. I'll stop it.
0: Which Australian? This is question five, Andrew,
5: please,
0: for you.
5: Please, let's wrap this up.
0: Which Australian singer-songwriter had a hit with their song Amazing in 2001? It won Single of the Year in the ARIAs as well. Incidentally?
6: Alex Lloyd.
5: Alex Lloyd. He's joining us for our Friday Feel session today.
0: Yeah, how good is that? You'll be listening to that, Andrew?
6: I sure will.
0: Good.
6: Sounds good.
0: Congratulations. You won the Jam Pack. You have won $250 worth of free fuel, Andrew.
6: Awesome. Thank you very much, guys. Thank you.
0: Carry on about your business.
5: Actually, he hasn't won free fuel. He's won fuel. He's won $250 worth of fuel. If it was free fuel, it wouldn't have a monetary value attached.
0: Andrew, do you find this charming or irritating?
5: Or correct?
6: Correct.
5: Thank you,
0: very, very
5: Andrew.
0: Correct.
5: Thank you, Andrew.
0: Okay, but he didn't say charming.
5: He's going to join my club of pedants.
0: What you do with your pedant club, keep to yourself. Congratulations again, mate. And if you would like to play the Fast Five, it's as simple as going to jonesydemanded.com.au because it will be back again on Monday. It's Jonesy Demanded driving you home for Jam Nation.
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8: 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Must end Monday only at Freedom. G'day, another check in your roads, and we've got a breakdown on the Bruce Highway around the off-ramp to Deception Bay Road, heading northbound through Narangbar. Delays back to the Gateway Motorway combined with peak hour. Sunshine Motorway, a little heavy through Mountain Creek, easing through Mount Coolum. Heavy around Denala Bridge with that single lane in operation due to bridge upgrades and a bit of traffic around Mary Monkland, Nash, Duke Street and Shannon Street through town and Gympie. 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It's Travis at Traffic on Zinc 96.
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2: Jonesy and Amanda.
0: Go, go, go. I say, Amanda, are you having fun?
5: You bet.
3: For the drive home.

0: It's Jonesy and Amanda driving you home this Friday afternoon. Do you like snakes?
1: Do many people say yes?
0: Yeah, those snake people that like snakes.
1: I'll tell you what, I went to this place in China. It was, I don't know, we were just walking past. It was part of an art installation. And it was the most horrific thing I've ever seen.
0: Mm-hmm.
1: Giant, big Amazonian bullfrogs in tiny tanks. There were big tarantulas.
0: Mm-hmm.
1: There were snakes just slithering. And it looked like their cages weren't completely sealed off.
0: Right.
1: And they had Lego astronauts in with them. And it was just, and there were big Galapagos turtles trying to break out of their enclosures. It was completely freaky, but it was the smell.
0: The smell.
1: There's a certain reptile smell.
0: Well, they eat a lot of rats and you get rat breath.
1: There's this horrendous story because not long after we left China, well, I didn't go to any rural areas. We only went to Beijing and Shanghai, but they've had a lot of flooding. This is what you don't think of when you think of flooding. Hundreds of cobras have escaped from a breeding farm in South China. And so there's been a typhoon. They call it just an incident. It looks like the most horrific incident I've ever seen. We will put the vision of this up on our socials because there's hundreds and hundreds of these snakes in one big conga line heading down a waterway. And from the distance, they look a bit like ducks because their little heads are poking up. And then you go, that's not ducks.
0: No.
1: That's cobras.
0: Yeah. It's like Indy. Snakes.
1: Why did they have to be snakes?
0: Why do they have to be snakes? What would you rather, a room full of snakes or a room full of bugs?
1: What kind of bugs?
0: Bugs, an assortment of bugs, cockroaches, all that, or a room full of snakes?
1: I'd rather the bugs.
0: Okay. What would you rather, eat a snake or eat a bug?
1: I've had to eat a roll mop. That's an eel.
0: What?
1: That's an eel.
0: What's a roll mop?
1: It's an eel. Right. They slice it up. I had to do it for a story in England at the fish markets.
0: Mm.
1: And it's got it's got bones in it. It's like a spine through it.
0: Ooh.
1: And it was like this slithery, oily mank. That's the worst thing I've ever eaten.
0: I'm sure you've eaten worse.
1: Sure. I've had an undercooked kebab at your house. So beware if you are in southern China and you think, that looks like a cute little, is it a flock of ducks? A duck's a flock?
0: What do you call a flock of snakes?
1: Exactly.
0: Sounds like.
1: Watch out.
0: It's Jonesy and Amanda driving you home for Jam Nation.
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3: Entombed miners Brant Webb and Todd Russell made it to the top of the shaft that's kept them prisoner for nearly 2 weeks. Charlene.

0: The census is coming up again this year.
1: Yeah, as you heard there, I mean, Australia, these snapshots of memory that just take us back to who we were.
0: Mm.
1: We are filling out the census on August 11. This comes about every 5 years.
0: This will be our fourth census together.
1: Will it, Brendan?
0: Yes.
1: Well, I don't think they ask us who do you work with and what are their star signs. But this
0: well,
1: is
0: I work with Amanda. She's the Pisces.
1: It's a deep dive.
0: And likes windsurfing.
1: Into understanding how we as Australians live, who we are, how our communities mm-hmm. are changing, all of that stuff.
0: Today we're going back to 1991.
1: Yeah, that was a census year.
0: And in 1991, I was hankering for a Chinese meal. A succulent Chinese meal.
2: Eating a meal? A succulent Chinese meal?
0: This is where alleged accused fraudster Jack Carlson delivered that speech. And it was a meme before memes were even invented.
1: Well, that's right. It's become so legendary yep. around the world.
0: Yeah, yeah.
1: 1991 was also the year we were first introduced to this.
3: Hot potato, hot potato. Hot potato, hot potato. Hot potato, hot potato.
0: My favourite thing about potato, this is Greg potato, forgot the lyrics potato. To Hot Potato.
1: Did he remember the cold spaghetti?
0: Wait, what about next? Give me my line.
1: His friends just must mock him. What are you bringing to the barbecue?
0: But that was
1: hot
0: back
1: potato, hot potato.
0: That was back in the days when they had a card table and some dodgy skivvies.
1: And the big red car, seriously, was made of cardboard in the early days.
0: Yep.
1: But their longevity is quite extraordinary. Kids today are still singing those songs, mm-hmm. but that was the year that they kicked off in 1991.
0: And the big red car is a Ferrari.
1: Mm.
0: It's a huge year in 1991.
1: What else happened?
0: Arias, Midnight Oil gave us Blue Sky Mine. From the album Blue Sky Mining, John, the Oliver Two-Fister with Burn For You.
1: That's a big year.
0: Yeah.
4: What am I gonna do?
1: Oh, I love that song.
0: Oh, listen to it.
4: Burn for you.
0: And do you have your clinics handy?
1: Why?
0: Because Wendy Matthews gave us this.
5: There's not a cloud in sight.
1: What a bumper year.
0: She took home Best Female Artist.
1: What was her name? This is the thing. We know so much about who we are and what shaped us all thanks to the census of 1991. Who knows what we will learn from the census of 2026.
0: And that's why we need to hear from everyone to help plan for Australia's future. The census is coming this August and every answer matters. In partnership with the Australian Bureau of Statistics. It's Jonesy and Amanda driving you home for Jam Nation.
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7: 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Get a heavy northbound from Kalanga up through Dakabin on the Bruce Highway. It's around a 20-minute delay and a little bit of traffic down through North Lakes. Clear run between the coast and Gympie. Reports of a crash, Tanawa Tourist. Drive around Glenmount Road through Tanawa. Sunshine Motorway around a 3-minute delay outbound through Mountain Creek. Busy around Denella Bridge with that single lane in operation until December. And a bit of traffic, Mary, Monkland, Nash, Shannon and Duke through town, but easing. Jack's Tyres and Auto do more than just tyres, from servicing to brakes and batteries. It's all taken care of in one place. Search Jack's today. Peace of mind driving. At Travis, it's traffic on Zinc 96.
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14: Hello, I'm Fee Papel. The head of Telstra has told a Senate inquiry into last week's outage that they are aware of the gravity of the situation. CEO Vicky Brady appearing today explaining that a maintenance issue caused the mass outage that affected millions of customers and 000 calls.
15: When our network fails, the impact is real. I particularly want to acknowledge the concern caused by impacts to some 000 calls. 000 sits at the heart of public trust in Australia's communication system.
14: Pauline Hanson has been slammed by ACOS for promoting fear and racist stereotypes. It follows the One Nation leader's appearance on a right-wing podcast in the UK where she claimed migrants come to Australia just to get welfare benefits. The community services group saying the comments are an attack on decency and human rights. A newborn whale that died after becoming stranded on a Sydney beach is now being tested for bird flu. The whale was reported by a member of the public after being spotted early this morning. It comes as two other birds in WA are confirmed to have died from the H5 strain. And the US president is again claiming the 2020 presidential election was rigged, this time pointing the finger at China. Donald Trump making the claims during a primetime address, insisting government files will prove his claims.
16: The People's Republic of China carried out what is believed to be the largest compromise of election data in history.
6: Gympie Toyota, committed to our community.
14: In sport, no changes to the West Coast team to take on the Lions at Optus Stadium tomorrow night. The match will see Craig Starcevich face his old Brisbane teammates for the first time since moving back home to WA. And the Roosters tackle a depleted Storm tonight. Cameron Munster and Jerome Hughes are both unavailable through injury. Our NRL expert Corey Oates believes the Chooks will prove too hot.
17: It's not do or die for Melbourne, but I think the Roosters, they're way too good. They're at home.
14: That's the latest in news and sport.
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19: There is a chance of a shower or two around 4 this afternoon. Partly cloudy tomorrow with 11 to 23. Sunday, a shower or two with 13 to 23.
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26: What a creep. I've heard them describe him as a drunken idiot.
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30: Jonesy and Amanda, those are names that you would never forget.
31: It's showtime.
0: It's Jonesy and Amanda driving you home. It's the 17th of July. And you know what I say about on this day information?
1: Oh, you always say the same thing. You think it's the domain of lazy radio. Yep. And then you go on to do it.
0: You hear a radio show doing on this day information and you know that that show isn't going to be around for a long time. Unless...
1: you're doing it?
0: It's something very interesting.
1: Right. Okay.
0: Like today. Today is World Emoji Day.
1: Is it? Yeah. What's your favourite emoji?
0: I like that kooky face one. You do it so well. There
1: it is. I like the melting face one.
0: Wait, what is that? What is the melting sort of face?
1: Means, well, the way I use it is...
0: Is that what it is, Ryan?
2: Yeah. Yep. Like, oh, my goodness.
0: Do you think the audience of your play tonight will be doing that melting face? Or
2: they'll be doing the cheering emoji, the laughing
1: You know which
2: emoji
1: one they might use? A friend and I used to use the asteroid emoji. And when we're having a hard day, we'd say, let's give the asteroid our coordinates.
0: What is the asteroid emoji?
1: I want this world to end.
0: What about the poop emoji?
1: Well, actually, you know, this is interesting with the poop emoji. This is brilliant. Jordan Peele from Key and Peele, yep, comedy duo. He famously quit acting because he was offered the voice role of the poop emoji in the Emoji Movie. This is what he said. The Emoji Movie actually helped me quit acting. I was offered the role of poop. He said, I would not make this up. I was like, well, that's beaked up. I told my manager, that's beaked up. Let me sleep on it. I came back the next day and I said, well, what are they offering? And he said, oh, well, they've already given it to Sir Patrick Stewart. He said, that's why I quit acting.
0: Don't turn your back on poop.
1: No, please. There's always someone ready to scoop it up behind you.
0: This is not a portent for your show tonight.
2: I hope not.
0: It will be. I'm sure there'll be eggplants all around.
1: I'm sure I won't be there texting my friend the asteroid emoji.
0: Coming up, it's something that I used to do all the time, but I don't do it so much anymore.
1: What's that?
0: Well, we're going to put it to the pub test. It's Jonesy and Amanda driving you home.

0: It's Jonesy and Amanda driving you home. It's Friday afternoon. Who wants to go down to the pub? Because when there's big issues to unpick, we go down to the Jonesy and Amanda Arms for...
1: The pub test.
2: Pub test.
1: Does not pass the pub test.
2: Pub test.
1: Pub test. Does it pass the pub test?
2: Pub test.
3: Yeah, the pub test.
4: Doesn't pass the sniff test.
1: Stop it. It's not helpful.
0: This is something I was reading the other day. More and more people are sitting in the front seat of an Uber and a cab again. And I was one of those that always sat in the front seat of a cab.
5: I think Australians do this. Other countries don't do this so much. I think by and large it's more men than women. And it's because you just don't want to encourage that intimacy. You just think, I'm just going to sit here and mind my own business rather than having a forced conversation. Because you quite like that, don't you, though? You'd give traffic directions. So maybe the drivers aren't as happy to have you up front.
0: I do. I have had a few run-ins with cab drivers in the past, you know, because I said, mate, we're not going on the... I'm not a tourist. We don't need the scenic route, mate. Come on. That's not going to get any greener.
5: But why are people... Why they've chosen to sit in the back and now they're sitting in the front?
0: Well, they sat in the back because of COVID, and we all did that.
5: And now going back to being friendly.
0: And in the old days of Uber, when Uber first came along, there was a period when I would sit in the front seat because it looked weird. Because an Uber doesn't look like a cab.
5: Yes, I know what you
0: mean.
5: And
0: if you were driving around in the car, sitting in the back, it
5: and
0: just
5: you made them
0: strange.
5: Wear a hat.
0: And like my daughter, when she was a teen, her and a friend would sit in the back of the car. And I look like Jeeves driving them around.
5: Driving Miss Daisy.
0: It just seemed odd. But then the pandemic came along and then I got used to sitting in the backseat of an Uber and I didn't think anything of it.
5: I think by and large Australian men sit in the front, but I don't think women do. I'd be intrigued to know.
0: It's interesting. We've changed so much since the pandemic.
5: Well, or have we? Do you prefer to sit in the front or the back? That's what we're asking you.
0: Well, when we leave the Jonesy Demander Arms today, where will you be sitting?
5: I'm walking, Brendan. Sitting in the front or the back of an Uber or taxi? Does it pass the pub test?
0: It's Jonesy Demander driving you home for Jam Nation.
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7: 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G'day, another check in your roads, and we're looking good between the coast and Gympie on the Bruce. Still a bit of traffic northbound from Kalanga up through Dakabin. That's around 5-10 minutes. And some traffic around Dunalla Bridge with that single lane in operation. Some temporary traffic lights in place due to bridge upgrades until December. Monkland Street slowing at Nash Street and Duke at Shannon. Also around the KFC, a little busy. And Exhibition Road in the south side around the shops in Gympie. Police are making Queensland safer. They have an important job to do, so there's no excuse for abuse. Authorised by the Queensland Government, Brisbane. It's Travis, such a traffic on Zinc 96.
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2: The pub test.
3: Pub test.
2: Does not pass the pub test.
3: Pub test.
2: Pub test. Does it pass the pub test?
3: Pub test.
4: Yeah, the pub test.
2: Doesn't pass the sniff test. Stop it. It's not helpful.
1: When there are big issues to unpack, we go down to the Jonesy and Amanda Arms for the pub test. And today, sitting in the front seat of an Uber or taxi, does it pass the pub test?
5: Yes, apparently. During COVID, everyone started sitting in the back. But before that, Australian men, by and large, sat in the front.
1: Yep.
5: And now people are going back to sitting in the front.
1: When I first met you...
5: They're going back to the front, sir.
1: When I first met you, you made me sit in the back of the cab with you.
5: Yes.
1: Yeah. I just had a flashback.
5: I thought it was unusual. And I thought it was weird that when you go out with your wife in a cab, you'd sit in the front and she'd sit in the back.
1: Yeah, it was a bit old school, that.
5: Shouldn't you sit together in the back?
1: Yeah,
5: well, Ryan, what do you do?
6: Yeah, you have to sit next to your partner.
5: Yeah, yeah. Absolutely.
1: No, we're from a different generation.
5: No,
1: not
5: I just
1: like
5: think
1: you young kids.
5: I thought that was weird.
1: Yeah, it was, because now Helen and I, whenever we go in a ride-sharing vehicle,
5: right,
1: whether it be a cab
5: or a
1: hayride.
5: Horse and car.
1: We all sit in the back.
5: What do you do? Sitting in the front or the back of an Uber or taxi, does it pass the pub test?
7: I do prefer an Uber, and I do prefer to sit in the back. Just a little safer, I think.
8: Yeah, definitely not my cup of tea. I'm one to sit at the back. To be honest, I had a very unusual recent Uber experience. It's left me scarred, to be fair, and lucky I was sitting at the back and not the front, because it'd just be super awkward.
9: Yeah, I think it passes the pub test. Nice to have a little chat with the guys as you're going wherever you got to go.
10: I'd rather sit in the back. It's like a bit of space from the driver. Need a bit of privacy. I just want to go on my phone.
5: Well, that's right. I don't want the driver to see I got Wordle out in four.
1: Thank you for all your calls. Perils of WhatsApp. Chris Radburn, a very funny guy, has some great observations that I heard the other day. It's Jonesy and Amanda driving you home for Jam Nation.
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0: Hi, I'm Sally Pearson. Canberra United has been thrown a lifeline with the A-League Women's Club securing a new opener. Australian Sports Group has purchased United, pledging to invest in elite pathways and football infrastructure. And Australia's track stars are fine-tuning for next week's Commonwealth Games at tomorrow's Diamond League meet in London. The women's 4x100m relay team is in action, while Olympic silver medalist Jess Hull will contest the 3,000m and world champion high jumper Nicola Olislagos will also compete. That's women's sport.
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5: Hey there, I'm Fee Papel. The telecommunications watchdog has told a Senate committee hearing into Telstra's outage that it could seek civil penalties. ACMA looking into regulatory non-compliance with a fine of up to $30 million per breach. The hearing told the server at the heart of the mass outage cost around $30,000, with an update flagged as far back as 2020, but never applied. A New South Wales woman has been arrested by police investigating Desi Freeman's movements after he shot two police officers dead in Victoria last August. The 58-year-old taken into custody today by a task force set up to look into how the sovereign citizen remained undetected for 7 months while on the run. Advocacy group ACOS has condemned Pauline Hanson's comments on a podcast with a right-wing British activist. The One Nation leader saying the end of the White Australia policy caused migration issues for the country. The council saying there's no place in public for promoting racist stereotypes and promoting fear. Rescue efforts are underway following a landslide in China. A number of residential buildings have been hit, with the side of a mountain collapsing in a city in the southwest of the country. And BMW has issued a recall with a manufacturing defect having the potential to cause fires in seven different models. More than 10,000 cars are affected, with owners told not to leave their cars with the engine running and to stop using the remote start feature.
0: Gympie Toyota, committed to our community.
5: Round 19 of the AFL continues tonight with the Crows and the Swans, while a niggling groin injury will keep Kane Farrell out of the Port Adelaide side that hosts the Dockers tomorrow. Power coach Josh Carr says he's unlikely to play again this year.
6: He just gets to a certain point and doesn't have any power. And
5: in NRL, the Roosters welcome back Sam Walker and Reece Robson for tonight's clash against the Storm after they were rested post-Origin. And the Sharks host the Knights in the earlier game. That's the latest in news and sport.
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7: There is a chance of a shower or two around four this afternoon. Partly cloudy tomorrow with 11 to 23. Sunday, a shower or two with 13 to 23.
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9: Well, hello there, Amanda. It's FFS. The Friday Feels Sessions is coming up today. We've had a litany of great stars grace our studio. And today, we've got someone that's huge. I can't believe that this song, because you and I were front and centre. We were working in another radio network at the time when this song broke. But as soon as I heard it, the first time I heard it, I knew it was going to be a hit.
10: I think we all did.
9: Amazing. And Alex Lloyd, the creator and singer of that hit, went on to do amazing things. And what about his other stuff, though? He did some good stuff. Coming Home. House of Dreams. I like this.
10: Great song.
9: This is a great song. So we are going to re-familiarise ourselves with Alex Lloyd. That's coming up. Also, Instagram. It's Jonesy and Amanda driving you

0: Friday Feel Session. Alex Lloyd, can you believe it? That just happened.
1: Thank you.
0: Crowd goes crazy.
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0: To see Alex on his Watching Angels Med Tour, head to alexlloyd.com. Alex, thank you.
3: Thank you so much, guys. Thank you for having me.
0: It's Jonesy and Amanda driving you home for Jam Nation. Think.
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3: 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Jonesy and Amanda's.
0: Yep, yeah. 10 questions, 60 seconds on the clock. You could pass if you don't know an answer. We'll come back to that question if time permits. You get all the questions right, $1,000.
4: You can make it $2,000 by answering a bonus question, but it is double or nothing.
0: Deborah is in Hobart.
4: Hi, Deborah.
5: Hello.
0: What's going on?
5: Just watching an episode of Getaway at the moment in Europe.
0: Because is that still going?
5: Yes, apparently definitely.
0: So. Is it, no, what I mean, is it in rerun?
4: I don't think so.
0: When you go into Channel 10, you see the living room up in the, and they're still rerunning it.
4: I know, if only I had residuals.
0: You know, that's a thing, because they could run that show forever. I reckon you could put that show on, and there it is, and you're not getting a Zach for it.
4: I'll be like a hologram. I'll just keep going and going.
0: You know, you might want to talk to your agent. There he is down in the bus shelter.
4: I do think that residuals in Australian television have never been done.
0: Oh, okay. Never?
4: Yeah, never. It's an American thing, I think.
0: Okay. Deborah, we could talk about this all day. Or we could talk about you winning possibly $2,000.
4: Let's see what we can do, Deborah. We first have to answer 10 questions in 60 seconds to get $1,000. If you're not sure and you want to come back, say pass, okay?
5: Okay, thank you.
4: All right, here we go. Question one. On which body part do you wear socks?
5: Feet.
4: Question two. What shape is our 50-cent coin?
5: Octagonal.
0: No. Oh,
4: it's a hexagon.
5: Oh, sugar.
4: How many sides does a hexagon have?
0: It's got a lot. Am I right?
6: I believe it's six.
0: Six.
4: Oh, an octagon. Oh, eight.
0: Yeah, well, Amanda knows the octagon because you like watching Conor McGregor.
4: Oh, he's doing his kick in the face. What about that the other day? Went for 1 minute.
0: He didn't last long, did he?
4: No.
0: Deborah.
4: You're not going to have your friends over for a long buffet to watch that.
0: Get away with you for the weekend. You look after yourself,
4: have
0: okay?
4: Have a good time, Deborah.
5: Thank you.
0: Good on you, Deb. Instagram, back again on Monday. If you'd like to play, jonesyandamanda.com.au. It's Jonesy and Amanda driving you home for Jam Nation.
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0: our own memories of Sam, including the time when he was dedicated to helping us finish our sherbet puzzle.
1: Yeah, the sherbet jigsaw puzzle.
2: This was a jigsaw puzzle I had been given by a friend, and it was massive.
1: Mm-hmm.
2: And it was of a record cover, I think, or of a fold-out from a magazine of all the band members nude but covered in kind of soap bubbles.
1: Yeah.
2: And yes, there's a lot of hair and a lot of bubbles, and we needed Sam's help.
1: And Sam was very, very diligent.
2: He was very thorough.
1: I said, Sam, you've been here for hours. Just go home. You could only have to do it for the filming purposes. But he really wanted to complete that puzzle.
0: Yeah, so our videos reached over 1 million people.
2: Aww.
0: Across our socials with thousands of comments, such as this one from Diane on Facebook, who writes, I'm in shock. I have followed him for a long time on Facebook. He was so happy around his farm animals and at his wineries. He's much loved around the world. So very sad.
2: Absolutely.
0: While user The Dancing Tardiness on Instagram added, I just feel like I've lost a friend, even though he doesn't know me, but the world did. He will be sadly missed by so many.
1: No.
2: It's so true. And I saw someone today saying, in a world of Andrew Tates, be a Sam Neill.
1: Yeah.
0: So true. So true.
1: More Neils, less Tates.
0: Yes. This week we went viral once again.
2: And oh, what with?
0: Yes,
1: it was a Tin Hat Tuesday.
0: It was our
2: Is it
0: Tin
2: Rob?
0: Hat Tuesday. And yes, it was Rob with this conspiracy theory.
3: What's Cuba, Iraq, Afghanistan, Venezuela, and now Iran got in common?
2: I don't know.
3: America's only attacked all those nations because they don't have a Rothschild's reserve bank.
2: Meaning what?
3: Because they're attacking Iran. Right, they're gonna bring all the countries in the world in conformity so they can bring in the new world order.
2: So, oh, it's as simple as that.
1: It sounds legit. It sounds fine.
2: Wow, 3 million views for that.
0: Yes.
1: Sorry, did you say 3 million?
0: Yes, it's received 3 million views. It keeps going up as well. Instagram user WTF, you're talking about, that was their username,
1: yep.
0: Wrote, I learnt this 25 years ago when I was a teenager.
1: Right.
0: People used to call me a conspiracy theorist. To actually see things playing out in real time is crazy. While Scott adds, that's not a conspiracy, that's just a fact.
1: Wow.
2: Wow.
1: Welcome to the party, pal. Yes,
2: we've been schooled, Brendan.
1: That's what's happening.
0: On another note, it's time for Digital Jenners. This is where I choose my favourite contributor of the week who will receive a bespoke tin hat made by Amanda.
2: Yes, yeah. Any day now.
1: Haven't seen Daria.
2: Any day now.
0: And this week it goes to Melissa, who private messaged us saying, ooh, hope you two are well. Do you still do What Gets My Ghoulies?
2: Oh.
0: I've never had one to talk about until now. Let me know if you still take people's brief rants and I'll clear this postmenopausal brain fog and remember what it was. It was a funny one, I believe.
1: Right. So last year when we were doing breakfast radio, Gets My Ghoulies was a regular feature on the
2: for
1: show.
2: For many years.
1: And you could ring us or in the later part of our life on the iHeartRadio app, you record it on a little microphone and you record your ghoulie. It could be anything like...
4: What gets my ghoulies is when I take my dog who eats everything to the dog park and he starts heaving, draws a small crowd, and then proceeds to throw up a pair of my undies right there for the whole world to see.
1: This is the world we're living
2: That's
1: with.
2: That's right.
1: Or do you remember this one?
5: Want to know what gets my ghoulies? Ever since COVID, topless lingerie waitresses left the pub and they haven't came back. How are we supposed to finish a Friday afternoon
2: now? Yeah.
5: That gets my ghoulies.
1: Where have all the topless waitresses gone?
2: I love that song.
1: You know, maybe should we bring back Gets My Ghoulies?
2: Because I thought you were going to say topless waitresses on a Friday afternoon.
1: Well, I'm stroking my chin. I'm happy for any
2: well,
1: ideas.
2: The thing is, Gets My Ghoulies, there's a sort of a whingy quality to it,
1: yep,
2: that we thought is doesn't suit the afternoon. But you know what I think? Sometimes going into the weekend,
1: yeah,
2: like Friday as we are today, maybe you need to get stuff off your chest before you go into the weekend.
1: So
2: maybe you could do it like that.
1: Get stuff off
2: blow
1: your
2: chest. Blow it off Friday.
1: Blow
2: it off Friday before you go into the weekend. Release it. Maybe you're annoyed that you're on Orange's duty again for tomorrow.
1: What about Amanda's blow off?
2: No, thank you. Why? How does that end up being Amanda's blow off?
1: Okay, look, it's not a bad idea.
2: Let's workshop it.
1: Thank you, Jenna. We like to call her our social media dipstick, by the way she's single. You know, I really think Amanda's blow-off.
2: Stop it.
6: Right,
2: that's as far as it
6: two
2: goes.
6: That's enough.
2: That's it. I need to complain about how you treat me over the weekend.
1: I treat you like a princess.
2: Have a good weekend.
1: Have a good weekend, friendy. 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
20: 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I Need Your Bins. 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And do you have a great voice for radio? 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All that and the time waster coming up on today's Big Friday Energy Show. Double thumbs up on the way.

Gilko and Jade for breakfast. Jonesy and Amanda for the drive home. And the feel-good workday for better music and more of it right across the day. 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

0: Christian O'Connell Show. All right, so we have the Rebel Bin Army is back. We need your bins. As the other shows are taking over in Melbourne and Sydney, all the billboards, we have identified where we're going to find our new listeners to bring over to the bright side of the dial, not the dark side of the dial. I was imagining what Triple M or Tadell Fox would say. That's what they would say.
1: Come to the dark side
0: of the dial and play secret sound and boring pop quizzes. Celebrity gossip. No. This, we're talking about the bright side of the dial. We need your bins. We'll send you a bin sticker. And you're enlisted into the binfantry. And if you do 5 bins or more, you get promoted to the highest rank there is. General Waste. Liz is laughing at that.
2: I've already heard it quite a few times.
0: Yeah. But just fake it.
3: It gets old after
0: just
3: a while.
0: Fake it, man. All right. Some people that want bin stickers. We have Susan. Christian, been listening since the original day when he first started 8 years ago. I'd love a bin sticker. Yes, Susan, thank you very much. Sue, new listener in Macquarie Fields, New South Wales. So my bin can be on the bright side of the curb. Done. Kim in Warrnambool would like to fly the flag and spread the word of happiness. This is Timothy, who's in WA. I deserve a bin sticker because I listen to the podcast every day. It brings me so much joy. I'm very proud of the show. I want to share it with people around me. Christian, I live as a bonus in a 20-apartment complex. Many people will see it daily. Timothy Zelensky, I'm going to promote you to General Waste.
2: Oh, wow. Very good.
0: Yeah, our first ever one. Let's have a listen to some of these as well, some of the voice messages that have been left.
4: Hey there, I'm Lauren from Jordan Springs in New South Wales, and I would love a bin board sticker because my red bin has FOMO. The recycling one has a cricket wicket sticker, so the red one is bare and boring. Please send one my way, Christian.
0: Well, we'll get that sorted.
5: Hey, it's Hayley from Northwest Sydney. I need to make my bin a national landmark, so please, please send me a bin board.
6: Hey, Christian, it's Mark from Penrith. Send me a sticker. Bin sticker, so I can slap it on my bin. And I love the show, mate.
0: Thank you.
6: And sorry to hear about England. Maybe I'll talk to Cleary and see if I can get Mary out there to help your team out next time, mate. You're the best, mate.
7: I don't know where I've been. Get it? See what I've done there. But I would really, really love a bin board for my bin, please. It's so plain and boring, and it will brighten up the street. I'm in the southeastern suburbs of Melbourne, and we want to rock this for the best show ever. You wanted the best. You got the best. The hottest bin in the world. Mine! Love your work. I'm going to keep listening and keep doing your thing. Sorry to hear about England too, Christian.
0: Thank you, but please, please, no more mention it, but thank you for your messages. That's what it's like to work with producer Caitlin. That energy. That energy. Who we got here? John. So you've got, I believe, not one, but two, but three possible bins.
8: Actually, if I can get 4.
0: What? How so?
8: Brother, yeah. I got 2 brothers, me mum and myself.
0: Brilliant. The whole family. I love this. The whole family are in the Rebel Bin Army. Brilliant. I'm going to promote you to General Waste.
8: Okay, thank you.
0: Thank you. Still nothing from Rio. Let's go to Shane now.
9: Yeah, g'day, Christian. How you going?
0: I'm good, Shane. So you'd like a bin sticker?
9: Yes, I would, mate. I've been listening to your show for a couple of months while I've been working down here in Sydney, and, mate, it's great.
0: Great, okay. And you're now, where are you, in Brisbane?
9: Yeah, well, no, I'm in Sydney at the moment, working out at Western Sydney Airport, getting it all up and running for these planes to come in.
0: Yes, for these planes to come in, yes. Shane, thank you very much for giving the show a go a couple of months ago.
9: Yeah, no worries, mate.
0: All right, have a lovely weekend.
9: Want to take one of those stickers, mate, stick it on my bin in Brisbane and get you guys out there.
0: Oh, thank you very much. Very kind. Have a lovely weekend, Shane.
9: You too, bud. Take care.
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0: All right, have you got a hot voice? We're looking to cast you. Could it be Sean?
1: Christian, how are you?
0: This is a good voice. And also good, strong hazard lights going on there as well. Now, Sean, let's just hear you do a read. So you could be saying next Friday, welcome to the Christian O'Connell Show.
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0: Oh my God, that is great.
2: Adults at times.
0: It's a voice that's lived. It's a voice that tells stories. It's a voice of whiskey, nicotine, and love. I nailed it. You really have got a hot voice. That is... Touch it. It sizzles. Don't touch the speakers right now. Hot Sean is talking. Sean, really great. What do you do for a living?
1: I'm in sales in the logistics industry. In
0: fact, I'm buying whatever you're selling.
1: Actually, I was just telling one of the lovely producers a moment ago that I did used to have a brief stint in radio. I was selling radio in Auckland for Radio Hauraki, selling advertising space. And they used to get me doing some voiceovers and some ads because I was cheap.
0: And you've got a great voice.
1: Thank you.
0: Now you have, Sean. All right, it might be you, Sean. That is a great start. Who are we go to now? George.
3: Christian, how are you going?
0: Another good voice. Now, very different kind of frequency here, but I like it. It's friendly, it's invitational, and it's slight, there's a lightness to it. Dare I say a tickle?
3: Oh, good to hear.
4: Could we get him to do a line?
0: Yes, please.
4: George, do you want to say this? You're listening to the Christian O'Connell Show.
0: He's a man of few words. Hard, though, in the voiceover game.
3: Okay, there we go. Welcome to the Christian O'Connell Show. What are you calling for?
4: Well, there's a few different voices in that one.
0: Yes. All right. Okay.
4: Nice
3: Sorry,
4: one.
0: Lovely voice.
4: Come on.
0: All right, let's go to Louise now.
5: Hello. Hi, Christian. How are you going?
0: Yeah, this sounds like AI. This is such a good... It's a powerful voice you've got. It's a beautiful voice.
5: Oh, thank you, Christian. You are on the Christian O'Connell Show.
0: Oh, this.
2: Seamless.
0: You're hired. Your next Friday's voiceover. This is very good.
5: I thought Sean was pretty good.
0: No. He can do the week after. Yeah. You're both hired. Let's get you to do next week. Louise, you're the voice.
5: Oh, thank you.
0: And what do you do, Louise?
5: I'm doing a mortgage-paying sort of corporate thing that I really enjoy, but it's not, you know, it's not like radio. It's not like getting paid to make dirty jokes.
0: I didn't know I made dirty jokes. I'll update my LinkedIn bio. Louise, you are the voice. You're hired to be the voiceover artist for next week.
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0: Christian O'Connell Show. Alrighty, today's time waster, ancient movies. Now, can it be a streak? I think this week has been the greatest week in time waster history.
1: Be cool, but I agree.
0: Ancient movies, Pompeii it forward.
1: Silver.
0: Throw Mama from the Chariot.
1: Gold.
0: How to Train Your Centurion.
1: Gold.
0: 12 Angry Minotaurs.
1: Silver.
0: Finding Nero.
1: Oh, that's gold.
0: Rome Alone. Oh, no. We left Kevin at the Colosseum.
1: Gold.
0: Zeus Almighty.
1: Gold.
0: Etu, the extraterrestrial.
1: That is very good. Etu, Brutus.
0: Yes.
1: Gold.
0: Yeah. Sorry, I was just taking a victory lap. And Rhea, what have you? So what?
1: Troy Story.
0: Oh, that's very good. So someone with 2 degrees is going to smash this. Gold.
1: I see dead pharaohs. It's the Sphinx sense.
0: That's good. Another gold.
1: Whoopi Goldberg stars in Cicero Act.
0: No.
1: Okay.
0: Bronze.
1: Martin Lawrence has made a great excavation movie.
0: Oh, yeah. Do you mean Martin Lawrence or do you mean Martin Loris?
1: Martin Lawrence.
0: Yes.
1: Dig Mama's House. They're excavating.
0: You get the ancient trombone. Ye olde trombone. All right. She went a good role there, though. All righty. Today's time waster. Ancient movies. Henry the Eighth Mile.
1: Silver.
0: Well done, Brett. My Pharaoh Lady.
1: Gold.
0: Well done, Jess. Mayans left foot. My left foot, Mayans left foot.
1: Gold.
0: Geriatric Maguire.
1: Silver.
0: Danny Bodone. Daintree Forrest Gump. Ooh. Oldest living rainforest in the world is a Daintree.
1: Very good.
0: That is super smart from Richard. Big Mummy's House.
1: That's very good. Gold plus.
0: Well done, Adam Clemente. No Country for Old Mummies.
1: Bronze.
0: Dude, where's my Tutankhamun.
1: Yeah, great attempt, Silver.
0: Yeah, I don't know. The BC movie.
1: Oh, that's gone plus.
0: Genius from Tony with an I. Three Men and a Babylon.
1: Silver.
0: Donnie Dark Ages.
1: Gold.
0: Harry Potter and the Philosopher's Flintstones.
1: Gold.
0: Well done, Justin. The Great Wall E of China.
1: Silver plus.
0: Sphinx Bigelow, Ancient Gigolo.
2: Oh, brilliant.
1: God,
0: bang, bang. Well done, Santo. Miss Confuciality.
1: Oh, that's good.
0: That is so good, isn't it?
1: Incredible. Wow.
0: That is high level. They are on a streak. Greatest ever week. Elliot Dean, Miss Confuciality is so good. As is this from Carey, he's just not that Inca you.
1: Gold as well.
0: Edward Scarab Hands.
1: Silver plus.
0: Goodwill Hunting and Gathering.
1: Gold.
0: Laura Harvey, well done. She's just not that into tombs.
1: Silver.
0: So Mark. Detective Machu Pikachu.
1: Oh, God.
0: These are incredibly smart. Adam Joshua Odering. I love Detective Machu Pikachu. Not Fiddler on the Roof. He's not getting any younger. He's Granddad on the Roof. Cloudy with the Chance of Nonna's Meatballs. I can't say ancient about Nonna.
1: Wrong.
0: And upset the Nonnas, please. Sarcoffenheimer.
1: Silver plus.
0: Well done, Nathan. And look who's tooting coming to dinner.
1: Oh, that's gold plus. That's good.
0: Chris, all right. Tough to pick just one out of the many goals today. But who is the winner?
1: Miss Confuciality.
0: Yes. Well done. Elliot Dean, you are today's winner. Thank you very much for all the brilliant stories and calls. It has been great getting the show back and being back with you guys this week. I hope you're really enjoying the show. Hey, that's the Christian O'Connell Show for today. And this week, have a great weekend. Over the weekend, if you've got any stories or misheard lyrics, misheard lyrics will be back on Monday. Have a great weekend.
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1: This sound's been going 6 weeks, and already we have controversy over the potential answer. This is what Owen said.
2: All right, it's when you get to the end of unrolling a toilet roll, and you just pull it out and make that noise.
1: And despite 24 hours of controversy, the boss made the captain's call.
3: Owen, it was really close. We had a good look at all of the video and everything, and it was so close. 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
0: I've scarfed it down.
18: Are you wearing a scarf because you're in directorial mode? Because tonight is the night for Ryan's play.
0: I'm wearing my jodhpurs, and yes, they are jodhpurs. And my scarf because I want to look directorial. And no, I'm just wearing a scarf.
18: You going to take a bullhorn?
5: Okay, bring in the slaves.
0: And action.
18: Jemwai Rai, tonight is the night.
7: Yeah, the play's on tonight.
18: Well,
0: Let's reiterate, this is a play you have produced, you have written, and you star in with both your brothers.
7: Yes, yeah, it's called A Kingdom of Fools. So it's a medieval comedy, and it's playing in Sydney at the Eternity Playhouse.
18: So you wrote it, you directed it, you star in it. You're like One Nation.
0: He's a triple threat.
18: He's a triple threat.
0: And I have seen it before. It is excellent.
18: Yep, I missed it.
0: I'm just going to say this to you, Brendan. It's got leeches in it. Do you mind if I say that?
7: That's
0: right?
7: Okay. Yeah, no.
18: What, real leeches?
0: It's such a hook to say you've got leeches.
7: Yeah. Yeah, yeah. You just have to come and see and find out, Jonesy.
18: Okay, well,
7: and also, you said before you missed it, but I think you... There was no, more deliberate than, I just missed
0: it. It was a very real
18: reason. I had, my football side was playing in a very pivotal game.
0: And so you had to sit at home on the couch and watch it.
18: Yes, because, and the fellas went on to lose that game. So I should have perhaps come to your play.
0: Yes.
18: But I am at the play and I understand Amanda was saying there's been some tweaks.
7: Yeah, so it's 90 minutes now. So it used to be a big epic affair. So it's really quick, it's fun, it's funny.
0: It used to be like one of those big Indian shows that would go for 4 days.
18: What does your mum and dad think?
7: They love it. They're coming like every night.
18: All right. So mum loves it.
7: Yeah, yeah.
18: What about your dad, though?
7: Dad, well, he says he loves it. So, you know. And it's got a suit of armour in the show as well. So
18: yes.
7: There's lots of fun things to go and check out.
18: Tonight's the night. I'm going to get my cravat as well and my bullhorn.
7: But don't heckle me like you did to the Billy Elliot kid.
18: You know.
0: And also, don't drink as much as you did when you came to see me in theatre sports.
18: I'll just say this. The Billy Elliot thing was Elton John's fault. Elton John was on stage doing a 17-minute solo of Rocket Man, and I said, get off. I didn't. And what I meant to say was get on with it.
0: And while you said that, you didn't realise he was introducing the cast of Billy Elliot.
18: It looked for all and sundry that I was heckling the kids from Billy Elliot.
0: Whereas, in fact, it's quite all right for you to be booing and yelling at Elton John.
18: Yes, of course. Anyway, and there's enough said.
0: Was Elton wearing a suit of armour? I'm not sure.
18: Anyway, today is Friday, the 17th of July. Action-packed show today. Friday Feels Sessions coming up. Do you want to announce it?
0: Can I say who it is?
18: I think we already announced it yesterday, so do it again.
0: It's Alex Lloyd.
18: Amazing.
0: Alex Lloyd has had the hit Amazing. It's 25 years old. He has lived 1,000 lives since then, and I think he brings new pathos to this song now.
18: Yep, so that's coming up, Instagram, and we can't do anything until we do the Fast Five. It's Jonesy and Amanda driving you home for Jam Nation.

0: It's Jonesy and Amanda driving you home this Friday afternoon.
1: How fast can this thing go?
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2: Fast Five.
0: As we anticipate the big show tonight for Gem Y Rise Play, are you nervous, mate?
4: Yeah, I am a little bit nervous because there's lots of stunts in the show, so I'm just hoping they all work.
5: Is there fire?
4: No, there's not.
5: Are there lions?
4: No.
5: Are you putting your head in a guillotine?
0: Because it'd be nice to see you on fire for a change.
4: These are all good ideas, though.
0: We will be there supporting you. But in the meantime, the Fast Five is here. Five questions. Can you go all the way and answer all five questions correctly? Julian is with us. Hello, Julian.
6: Hi there.
5: Hi, Julian. How are you feeling today?
6: I'm good. Yourself?
5: Yeah. Very well, thank you.
0: You sound a little bit distant, Julian. What's going on?
5: Emotionally distant?
6: Oh, no, I'm just in a room right now. I don't know if it's...
0: You're in a room.
5: Are you?
6: Yeah.
5: Are you being held captive?
6: No, I'm not.
5: Okay, all right.
0: Imagine if Julian was calling from police lockup. That would be so good.
5: That'd be great.
0: Julian.
5: Well, let's see what we can do here for you. Question number one. Are you ready, Julian? What are frog larvae, also known as?
6: I want to say, I'm not too sure. I'm just going to say frog eggs.
5: No, sorry. Julian, not frog eggs. After all that, if you need help, call again and tap twice.
0: Belinda is in Bundoora.
5: Hi, hello. Belinda.
0: Hello, Belinda.
7: Hi, how are you?
5: Very well. What are frog larvae also known as?
7: Tadpoles.
5: Tadpoles.
0: Does anyone collect the kids? When I was a kid, everyone collect tadpoles.
5: I have such a memory of a friend's mother picking me up with her after we'd gone collecting tadpoles in an empty ice cream container. And as I got out of the car, I said, "Bye, Mrs. Smith," and I tipped them all into the back seat of the car. And only years later did that come back to me. I thought that would be a horrendous thing to have happen.
0: The kids don't collect tadpoles these days. They're just nanging all
5: then
0: the time.
5: Then how come we don't have a million more frogs than we used to?
0: Oh, just ask a Queenslander. I'll tell you.
5: They're not all cane toads.
0: Belinda, let's play Monster Mash.
8: Let's kick off this Monster Mash.
9: Yeah, let's mash it up.
5: We've munched two songs together, Belinda. Can you tell us what they are?

0: Adele, Deep, and Toxic by Britney
1: Spears.
2: It is.
1: Oh, jeepers, wow. Belinda, you've got a good ear.
2: Yep, Adele.
1: Yep.
2: So good.
1: Belinda, how many pieces are there on the board at the start of a chess game? Is it A, 20, B, 28, or C, 32?
0: 32.
2: It is.
1: Wow. Question number four for you, Belinda.
2: Question number four. How many stars are part of the Southern Cross constellation?
1: Sorry,
2: Belinda.
1: That's the way it goes.
2: Maybe Belinda's also been held captive.
1: Amanda, just bend over and show us your tramp stamp. And we'll
2: count the stars. We'll count the and see a few extras.
1: What's that big planet there? With the name that we
2: okay.
1: can't say.
2: All right. Grow up, Brendan.
1: Let's put on this, Queen, and not you, Queen, okay. But Queen Band. It's Jonesy and Amanda driving you home for Jam Nation.

0: It's Jonesy and Amanda driving you home with Jam Nation.
1: How fast can this thing go?
2: Faster than the speed of light.
3: Jonesy and Amanda.
2: Fast five.
0: Some call this segment a tomato soup for the brain. It's the perfect time of the afternoon. You're just sort of slacking off at work.
4: I think it's maybe more of a Milo. A slight, well, sweet, comforting pick-me-up.
0: Whatever your hot beverage, you can enjoy this and the Fast Five. And we're up to question number...
4: Question number four. It's going to Andrew in Devonport. Hi, Andrew.
5: G'day, guys. How are you?
0: Good, thanks, Andrew.
4: Do we say Davenport, I think? I do apologise.
0: You say Davenport.
5: No, that's all right. That's I'll let you off.
4: How about I just call you... I'll call you Andrew instead. Here's question number
0: four. Don't be charmed by her, Andrew.
4: Oh, why not? Why shouldn't he be?
0: And her crazy mainlander ways.
4: How many stars are part of the Southern Cross constellation?
5: Five.
4: It's five.
0: Let's just have a look at Amanda's tramp stamp. Okay.
4: See?
0: There you go.
4: That one there is a pimple.
0: Yep. And what does that one mean? Slippery when?
4: Oh. I'll stop it.
0: Which Australian? Oh. This is question five, Andrew,
4: please,
0: for you.
4: Please, let's wrap this up.
0: Which Australian singer-songwriter had a hit with their song Amazing in 2001? It won Single of the Year in the ARIAs as well. Incidentally?
5: Alex Lloyd.
4: Alex Lloyd. He's joining us for our Friday Feel Session today.
0: How good is that? You'll be listening to that, Andrew?
5: I sure will.
0: Good.
5: Sounds good.
0: Congratulations. You won the Jam Pack. You have won $250 worth of free fuel, Andrew.
5: Awesome. Thank you very much, guys. Thank you.
0: Carry on about your business.
4: Actually, he hasn't won free fuel. He's won fuel. He's won $250 worth of fuel. If it was free fuel, it wouldn't have a monetary value attached.
0: Andrew, do you find this charming or irritating?
4: Or correct?
5: Correct.
4: Thank you,
0: very
4: Andrew.
0: Correct.
4: Thank you, Andrew.
0: Okay, but he didn't say charming.
4: He's got to join my club of pedants.
0: What you do with your pedant club? Keep to yourself. Congratulations again, mate. And if you would like to play the Fast Five, it's as simple as going to jonesyandamanda.com.au because it will be back again on Monday. It's Jonesy and Amanda driving you home for Jam Nation.
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12: Jonesy and Amanda approve.

0: It's Jonesy and Amanda driving you home this Friday afternoon. Do you like snakes?
1: Do many people say yes?
0: Oh, you get those snake people that like snakes.
1: I'll tell you what, I went to this place in China. It was, I don't know, we were just walking past. It was part of an art installation. And it was the most horrific thing I've ever seen.
0: Mm-hmm.
1: Giant, big Amazonian bullfrogs in tiny tanks. There were big tarantulas.
0: Mm-hmm.
1: There were snakes just slithering. And it looked like their cages weren't completely sealed off.
0: Right.
1: And they had Lego astronauts in with them. And it was just, and there were big Galapagos turtles trying to break out of their enclosures. It was completely freaky, but it was the smell.
0: The smell.
1: There's a certain reptile smell.
0: Well, they eat a lot of rats and you get rat breath.
1: There's this horrendous story because not long after we left China, well, I didn't go to any rural areas. We only went mm-hmm. to Beijing and Shanghai, but they've had a lot of flooding. This is what you don't think of when you think of flooding. Hundreds of cobras have escaped from a breeding farm in South China. And so there's been a typhoon. They call it just an incident. It looks like the most horrific incident I've ever seen. We will put the vision of this up on our socials because there's hundreds and hundreds of these snakes
0: yeah.
1: in one big conga line heading down a waterway. And from the distance, they look a bit like ducks because their little heads are poking up. And then you go, that's not ducks.
0: No.
1: That's cobras.
0: Yeah. It's like Indy. Snakes.
1: Why did there have to be snakes?
0: Why do they have to be snakes? What would you rather, a room full of snakes or a room full of bugs?
1: What kind of bugs?
0: Bugs, an assortment of bugs, cockroaches, all that, or a room full of snakes?
1: I'd rather the bugs.
0: Okay. What would you rather, eat a snake or eat a bug?
1: I've had to eat a roll mop. That's an eel.
0: What?
1: That's an eel.
0: What's a roll mop?
1: It's an eel. And they slice it up. I had to do it for a story in England at the fish markets.
0: Mm.
1: And it's got it's got bones in it. It's like a spine through it.
0: Ooh.
1: And it was like this slithery, oily mank. It's the worst thing I've ever eaten.
0: I'm sure you've eaten worse. No. Sure.
1: I've had an undercooked kebab at your house. So beware if you are in southern China
0: yep.
1: and you think, that looks like a cute little, is it a flock of ducks? A duck's a flock?
0: What do you call a flock of snakes?
1: Exactly.
0: Sounds like it.
1: Watch out.
0: It's Jonesy and Amanda driving you home for Jam Nation.
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7: 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They brought theirs.
8: Make a rocket. Put it up both of us.
9: I'm sensing a bit of hostility there.
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4: Entombed miners Brant Webb and Todd Russell made it to the top of the shaft that's kept them prisoner for nearly 2 weeks.
5: Charlene, will you have this man to be your wedded husband?
6: I will.
7: Dally me, dream.
8: Hot potato, hot potato. Yeah!
0: The census is coming up again this year.
9: Yeah, as you heard there, I mean, Australia, these snapshots of memory that just take us back to who we were. We are filling out the census on August 11. This comes about every 5 years.
0: This will be our fourth census together.
9: Will it, Brendan?
0: Yes.
9: Well, I don't think they ask us who do you work with and what are their star signs. But this
0: well,
9: is
0: I work with Amanda. She's the Pisces.
9: It's a deep dive.
0: And likes windsurfing.
9: Into understanding how we as Australians live, who we are, how our communities are changing, all of that stuff.
0: Today we're going back to 1991.
9: Yeah, that was a census year.
0: And in 1991, I was hankering for a Chinese meal. A succulent Chinese meal.
10: Eating a meal? A succulent Chinese meal?
0: This is where alleged accused fraudster Jack Carlson delivered that speech. And it was a meme before memes were even invented.
9: Well, that's right. It's become so legendary around the world.
0: Yeah, yeah.
9: 1991 was also the year we were first introduced to this.
11: Hot potato, hot potato. Hot potato, hot potato. Hot potato, hot potato.
0: My favourite thing about this is Greg forgot the lyrics to Hot Potato.
9: Did he remember the cold spaghetti?
0: Wait, what about next? Give me my line.
9: His friends just must mock him. What are you bringing to the barbecue?
0: But that was
9: hot
0: back
9: potato, hot potato.
0: That was back in the days when they had a card table and some dodgy skivvies.
9: And the big red car, seriously, was made of cardboard in the early days.
0: Yep.
9: But their longevity is quite extraordinary. Kids today are still singing those songs, but that was the year that they kicked off in 1991.
0: And the big red car is a Ferrari. It's a huge year in 1991.
9: What else happened?
0: Arias, Midnight Oil gave us Blue Sky Mine. From the album Blue Sky Mining, John Farnham was doing the Oliver Two Fister with Burn For You.
9: That's a big year.
0: Yeah.
12: What am I gonna do?
9: Oh, I love that song.
0: Oh, listen to it.
12: Burn for you.
0: And do you have your clinics handy?
9: Why?
0: Because Wendy Matthews gave us this.
13: There's not a cloud in sight.
9: What a bumper year.
0: She took home Best Female Artist.
9: What was her?

0: This is the thing. We know so much about who we are and what shaped us all thanks to the census of 1991. Who knows what we will learn from the census of 2026.
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15: The legendary pirate Jonesy.
16: He's a genius. That's what the J stands for.
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18: Jonesy and Amanda are here.
21: It's showtime.
1: It's Jonesy and Amanda driving you home. It's the 17th of July. And you know what I say about on this day information?
0: Oh, you always say the same thing. You think it's the domain of lazy radio,
1: yep.
0: And then you go on to do it.
1: You hear a radio show doing on this day information and you know that show isn't going to be around for a long time. Unless...
0: you're doing it?
1: It's something very interesting.
0: Right, okay.
1: Like
0: what have you got?
1: Today. Today is World Emoji Day.
0: Is it?
1: Yeah.
0: What's your favourite emoji?
1: I like that kooky face one. You do it so well. There it is.
0: I like the melting face one.
1: Wait, what is that? What is the
0: it
1: melting
0: sort of
1: face?
0: Means, well, the way I use it is...
1: is that what it is, Ryan?
22: Yep. Like, oh, my goodness.
1: Do you think the audience of your play tonight will be doing that melting face? Or
22: they'll be doing the cheering emoji, the laughing
0: You know which
22: emoji.
0: One they might use. A friend and I used to use the asteroid emoji. And when we're having a hard day, we'd say, let's give the asteroid our coordinates.
1: What is the asteroid emoji?
0: I want this world to end.
1: What about the poop emoji?
0: Well, actually, you know, this is interesting with the poop emoji. This is brilliant. Jordan Peele from Key and Peele,
1: yep.
0: Comedy duo. He famously quit acting because he was offered the voice role of the poop emoji in the Emoji movie. This is what he said. The Emoji movie actually helped me quit acting. I was offered the role of poop. He said, I would not make this up. I was like, well, that's beaked up. I told my manager, that's beaked up. Let me sleep on it. I came back the next day and I said, well, what are they offering? And he said, oh, well, they've already given it to Sir Patrick Stewart. He said, that's why I quit acting.
1: Don't turn your back on poop.
0: No, please. There's always
1: right.
0: Someone ready to scoop it up behind you.
1: This is not a portent for your show tonight.
22: I hope not.
1: It will be. I'm sure there'll be eggplants all around.
0: I'm sure I won't be there texting my friend the asteroid emoji.
1: Coming up, it's something that I used to do all the time, but I don't do it so much anymore.
0: What's that?
1: Well, we're going to put it to the pub test. It's Jonesy and Amanda driving you home.

0: Hello, it's Jonesy Demanda driving you home this Friday afternoon.
1: I read something interesting that I'd like to share. It's sort of, I guess it's about your brain, about neuroplasticity and about...
0: It sounds sciencey.
1: I guess it's sort of...
0: Is it?
1: It's not hard science. It's maybe psychological,
0: I know it's Friday and sometimes you put on the slacky pants, but surely there's a space for it. Like Muncie's science rap, wouldn't you think?
1: Look, I don't think it needs the introduction. No,
0: I just feel if you're going to do a job, you do it properly.
1: All right, let's do it.
0: Am I right?
2: I may not be setting any water speed records, but I'm certainly having

0: You're happy? Or do I even need to be here?
1: Because I want you to be the best you can be.
0: Okay, Brendan G, thank you. I'll start by asking you this. Do you like camping?
1: No.
0: I'm not a big camping person, but there's something about sitting around a fire.
1: And I love sitting around the fire. That's the best part of the camping.
0: Yes, I think so too. And somehow we're different around a fire. That's why we have conversations and stories. And you can sit just looking at the fire. People who are normally incredibly bored very easily, like you are, can still sit there for hours just looking at a fire.
1: Well, I'm a bit of a pyromaniac. And, you know, my mate Scamp, the Scamp, down at his farm, he is too scared to go to bed early because his father and I get together and just build a massive bonfire.
0: And take the tyres off the car and throw them in?
1: We just go a bit nuts. And one time the Scamp yelled out, "I can feel heat on the side of my caravan." And I said, "Mate, it's all right." And then we looked at all the blistered paint and I blamed his dad. I said, "Oh, that was Bob. That was Bob. That was your dad, not me."
0: Oh, look, we're looking at a fire here and here and here. There's a reason why humans love looking at fires and why it feels different when we do. And it's about campfire neuroplasticity.
1: Ooh.
0: So psychological and neuroplasticity benefits of sitting by a fire and staring at it. Because when you look at a fire, every single thing you see is completely random. There's no predictive element to it. It forces your brain to accept the reality that it has no idea what's coming next. It puts you in a highly, they say, a neuroresponsive state. So you can have more open conversations, a bit more susceptible to new ideas, which is why so many powerful conversations happen around a campfire.
1: Right.
0: I saw this on socials and a lot of the comments were very interesting. Someone here said, "We were camping last night. I ended up by the fire alone for a couple of hours. I was wondering what was happening to my brain because I've never felt so relaxed to stay alone doing nothing for so long." Mm. And this is the thing. This is how folklore stories have been passed on from generation to generation, stories around a campfire.
1: Word around the campfire.
0: Because your brain is more open to the story.
1: Well, certainly open chat from Scamp. "I can feel heat on the side of my caravan."
0: It's a very big marshmallow. Science rap.
1: It's Jonesy and Amanda driving you home for Jam Nation.
2: Hello.

0: It's Jugsy and Amanda driving you home. It's Friday afternoon. Who wants to go down to the pub? Because when there's big issues to unpick, we go down to the Jugsy and Amanda Arms for...
1: The pub test.
2: Pub test.
1: Does not pass the pub test.
2: Pub test.
1: Pub test. Does it pass the pub test?
2: Pub test.
3: Yeah, the pub test.
1: Doesn't pass the sniff test.
4: Stop it. It's not helpful.
0: This is something I was reading the other day. More and more people are sitting in the front seat of an Uber and a cab again. And I was one of those that always sat in the front seat of a cab.
5: I think Australians do this. Other countries don't do this so much. I think, by and large, it's more men than women. And it's because you just don't want to encourage that intimacy. You just think, I'm just going to sit here and mind my own business rather than having a forced conversation. Because you quite like that, don't you, though? You'd give traffic directions. So maybe the drivers aren't as
0: well,
5: happy to have you up
0: front. I do. I have had a few run-ins with cab drivers in the past. You know, because I said, mate, we're not going on the... I'm not a tourist. We don't need the scenic route, mate. Come on. That's not going to get any greener.
5: But why are people who... Why are they... They've chosen to sit in the back and now they're sitting in the front
0: Well, they sat in the back because of COVID. And we all did that.
5: And now... And... Going back to being friendly.
0: And in the old days of Uber, when Uber first came along, there was a period when I would sit in the front seat because it looked weird because an Uber doesn't look like a cab.
5: Yes, I know what you
0: mean.
5: And
0: if you were driving around in the car... Sitting in the back.
5: And you made them
0: strange.
5: Wear a hat.
0: And like my daughter, when she was a teen, her and a friend would sit in the back of the car. And I just, it would, I look like Jeeves driving them around.
5: Driving Miss Daisy.
0: It just seemed odd. But then the pandemic came along and then I got used to sitting in the back seat of an Uber and I didn't think anything of it.
5: I think by and large Australian men sit in the front. But I don't think women do. I'd be intrigued to know.
0: It's interesting. We've changed so much since the pandemic.
5: Well, or have we? Do you prefer to sit in the front or the back? That's what we're asking you.
0: Well, when we leave the Jonesy Demander Arms today, where will you be sitting?
5: I'm walking, Brendan. Sitting in the front or the back of an Uber or taxi? Does it pass the pub test?
0: It's Jonesy Demander driving you home for Jam Nation.
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0: Cause I gotta have faith. Ooh, I gotta have faith. Because I gotta have faith. I gotta have faith.
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2: The pub test.
3: Pub test.
2: Does not pass the pub test. Pub test.
3: Pub test.
2: Does it pass the pub test?
3: Pub test. Yeah, the pub test.
2: Doesn't pass the sniff test. Stop it. It's not helpful.
1: When there are big issues to unpack, we go down to the Jonesy Demand Arms for the pub test. And today, sitting in the front seat of an Uber or taxi, does it pass the pub test?
4: Yes, apparently, during COVID, everyone started sitting in the back. But before that, Australian men, by and large, sat in the front.
1: Yep.
4: And now people are going back to sitting in the front.
1: When I first met you...
4: You're going back to the front, sir.
1: When I first met you, you made me sit in the back of the cab with you.
4: Yes.
1: Yeah. I just had a flashback.
4: I thought it was unusual, and I thought it was weird that when you go out with your wife in a cab, you'd sit in the front and she'd sit in the back.
1: Yeah, it was a bit old school, that.
4: Shouldn't you sit together in the back?
1: Yeah,
4: Ryan, what do you do?
5: Yeah, you have to sit next to your partner.
4: Yeah, yeah. Absolutely.
1: No, we're from a different generation.
4: No,
1: not
4: I just
1: like
4: think
1: you young kids.
4: I thought that was weird.
1: Yeah, it was, because now Helen and I, whenever we go in a ride-sharing vehicle,
4: right,
1: whether it be a cab
4: jalopy.
1: Or a hayride.
4: Horse and car.
1: We all sit in the back.
4: What do you do? Sitting in the front or the back of an Uber or taxi, does it pass the pub test?
6: I do prefer an Uber, and I do prefer to sit in the back. Just a little safer, I think.
7: Yeah, definitely not my cup of tea. I'm one to sit at the back. To be honest, I had a very unusual recent Uber experience. It's left me scarred, to be fair, and lucky I was sitting at the back and not the front, because it'd just be super awkward.
8: Yeah, I think it passes the pub test. Nice to have a little chat with the guys as you're going wherever you got to go.
9: I'd rather sit in the back. It's like a bit of space from the driver. Need a bit of privacy. I just want to go on my phone.
4: Well, that's right. I don't want the driver to see I got Wordle out in four.
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0: It's Jonesy Demanda driving you home. Many years ago, I dabbled in stand-up comedy. I was a radio DJ, and I used to back announce Nickelback and Creed.
1: And no one did it better than you.
0: And then one day, I was down at a pub with Mick Molloy, who's a friend of mine, and I said, I don't think I could ever do stand-up comedy. It seems so hard. And Mick said, you're pretty much doing it right now around this bar table. He said, you should go and do an open mic night. And this is in the late 90s, and I became obsessed with it. I'd go along to open mic night. You put your name down on the bit of paper.
1: Did you write your type five?
0: I had a type five, but it took me, I think, about 2 months to actually get up. You put your

0: aim down, they put the list up on the wall, and then you look at the list, and then you weren't going to be on.
1: Would you stay if you weren't on?
0: Well, if you didn't stay.
1: Oh, I see.
0: So I just go, right, and I'd storm out of the place.
1: And wonder why you didn't get on.
0: And so it kept putting me back and back. And then one day I went and I watched. And the part of it was going to the stand-up, to the Comedy Store, watching it, is you got to, you know, learn and you got to know the other comedians. And so you'd get up there. And so the night that I actually came up, I wasn't expecting to do it.
1: Which is probably better, else you'd have been really nervous.
0: And then I can't really remember. It wasn't bad. But in the end, they offered to pay me to do a gig. That gig, unfortunately, was September 11. So that was the last gig I ever did.
1: It's not your fault, Brenda.
0: I kind of thought, well, you know, we're all going to war.
1: Can we ever laugh again?
0: It's the end of the world. But someone that I really enjoyed and I thought is incredibly funny is Chris Radburn. And he has done many great gigs, and he's a very funny guy. But I follow him on Instagram, and he recently just nailed this discussion about the difference between men and women in WhatsApp groups. It is so funny.
2: The problem with WhatsApp groups is there's just too much messaging. My netball group for my daughter, the coach will ask a simple question: who can't make netball? Simple, isn't it? And what do you get? We'll be there. See you soon. Can't wait. Didn't ask that, did we? Just want to know who can't make netball. That's it. Should be one or two messages. That's it. Then you get one mum goes, oh, sorry, we can't make it. Evie sprained her ankle. Oh, off. Because then you get 20 messages of support. Oh, poor Evie. Get well soon. Oh, that's not good. Then you get one mum that makes it about herself, doesn't she? Oh, that happened to my daughter last year. Oh, it really does hurt. One mum that actually does answer the question goes, oh, we can't make it. We'll be in Paris. Oh, Stacey. You show off. And you can't leave because then it says Chris left the group. Dads are the best in WhatsApp. It's just this.
0: And it's just a thumbs up because that's all dads do. And you know what? When you delete something on WhatsApp, if you might write something and it might even just be not even bad or you've said it's
1: not
0: wrong.
1: Even bad.
0: And then you've deleted, you know, Brendan's deleted this comment.
1: But you can see that you've deleted
0: and
1: something.
0: And then everyone
1: makes
0: says,
1: it sound intriguing, doesn't it?
0: So the WhatsApp group that I'm in with the fellas, Loose Lips, Six Ships. So one day I just put something, but I was meaning to send it to you.
1: Right.
0: But so I deleted it. And then they're all going, what have you deleted?
1: Yeah, do you want me to send it to them? Because I think they'll be hugely invested in the idea that the captain from Captain and Tennille wasn't a real captain. Because that's what the information is you send me.
0: He wasn't a real captain.
1: I know.
0: But he had a hat. It's Jonesy and Amanda driving you home for Jam Nation.
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18: It's showtime.
0: Well, hello there, Amanda. It's FFS. The Friday Feels Sessions is coming up today. We've had a litany of great stars grace our studio. And today, we've got someone that's huge. I can't believe that this song, because you and I were front and center. We were working in another radio network at the time when this song broke. But as soon as I heard it, the first time I heard it, I knew it was going to be a hit.
1: I think we all did.
0: Amazing. And Alex Lloyd, the creator and singer of that hit, went on to do amazing things. And what about his other stuff, though? He did some good stuff. Coming Home. House of Dreams. I like this.
1: I forgot this great song.
0: This is a great song. So we are going to re-familiarise ourselves with Alex Lloyd. That's coming up. Also, Instagram. It's Jonesy and Amanda driving you home for Jam Nation.

0: It's Jonesy and Amanda driving you home this Friday afternoon.
1: Well, our Friday Feel sessions are back for another week, and we are thrilled to be celebrating an artist who has put his stamp on the Australian music industry with this incredible hit. We are talking, of course, about the one and only Alex Lloyd,
2: who
1: joins us now. Alex, hello.
2: Yeah, hello. How are you?
0: Good to see you, bro.
2: I'm feeling good. It's Friday.
1: 25 years since that song.
2: Mm-hmm.
1: You've lived a million lives since then.
2: Do you sing
1: it differently now because of the life, of the water that's gone under the bridge of life lived?
2: I sing it better.
1: Well, of course.
2: And the audience will know all the words. That's the best thing about that song, because people say, oh, you must be bored of singing that song. You've been doing it for 25 years. And no, if you know, I created something that brings people joy. Mm. I mean, can you not just be, oh, that's just the best thing ever?
1: Yeah.
0: Because sometimes you hear artists and when they're younger, they'll complain about a certain song and I'm just sick of playing it. But as they get older, they appreciate that song more.
2: Yeah, because it bought their house.
1: That is true. Paid off the guttering.
2: Yes. I'm very, very, very grateful for it.
1: You've also released new music recently with Echoes of Home.
2: Mm-hmm.
1: What kind of things are you writing about these days?
2: My writing it for me, you know, it's quite ambiguous. And, you know, Amazing is actually a classic example of that, where it's used for funerals and weddings, which both very poignant stages of life or you know, memories and or creating a history with somebody or remembering one. I'm going to name drop, but, you know, like the prince or now the king and queen of Denmark, they came to me at a Red Cross event and said, oh, we fell in love to Black the Sun. And I was like, oh, well, I wrote
1: wow.
2: that. That's a breakup song, right, to me, you know. But
1: wow.
2: the feeling of breaking up and falling in love, like at the intense level,
0: yeah.
2: is exactly the same.
1: I know you've had some hard years. You spoke about your addiction after an injury. Mm-hmm. Was music your path through?
2: My music was my healing after the storm. Like, so the path through was pretty intense. You know, with that particular drug, you know, it was a prescribed medicine. I didn't know what I was in for. Like, some people had some idea and warned me, but I was like, yeah, yeah, whatever. Because I'd never had a problem with that sort of addiction, you know. A food addiction, yeah, but not drugs ever. Mm. And that drug was a different kettle of fish. I mean, it gave me so much at the time because I was 168 kilos. And I was pretty. I wasn't very happy, chappy. You know, my marriage had ended, and I was, I was doing the weekend dad thing, and it was hard to move. You know, I had four kids.
0: I never thought I knew you were heavy, but I didn't think you were that much. That's huge.
2: Oh, mate, I couldn't go. I was in the big man section for a very, very long. I was relegated to the no colour. there's no good big men's clothes. There's a whole market there.
1: Big Kev's wrecked it for everyone.
2: Yeah. Oh, but they're always Hawaiian shirts or something.
0: Yeah,
2: like
0: that's
2: that.
0: Yeah. It's always Hawaiian shirts. What's with that?
2: What's with the Hawaii? Like,
0: what's with the Hawaiian shirt? Yeah. But look at you now. You're here. You're happy.
2: I feel like I just look so marvel sometimes. Just to feel, wake up out of, you know, and be able to get out of bed. You know, walk, just stand up.
1: Yeah.
2: But I was just like, the point was is that when I got that drug, the OxyContin, you know, I was Superman. I was 168 kilos. I could carry all the kids on my back. I could do the housework. Like, the house was immaculate every Friday when they got there, you know, like, and the fridge was stocked and I made three hot meals a day. And it was just sort of a weird, you know, like it enabled me to be super dad on the weekends, but it, you know, the long-term effects and the diminishing return it always ends up in misery.
1: Yeah, of course. But look at you now, you're about to head off on tour.
2: Oh, I am very grateful. Mm. I mean, to drop that kind of weight and, you know, I did everything possibly that science could offer and I did, you know, the hard yards with it. So, you know, at my age, I think it's pretty awesome.
1: Yeah.
2: And I take my hat off to anyone else who even has a go at it. It's a hard thing to do.
0: But it's rounding a corner when you're losing weight. That is just that milestone when you get to that point. It must be, it's so satisfying.
2: Just buying off the rack in a normal shop, in a shop where you can buy a medium or a large, you know, like, all right, that's gold.
1: Yeah.
0: Alex, you're gold.
1: You're gold.
0: And we're just so glad that you're here and you're ready to perform. We've got some people. We've got a little stage for you. We'll take a break And then is it okay if you come back and perform amazing for us? Because it is 25 years old.
2: Yeah, mate.
1: We'd love it. We would love it.
0: Well, okay.
2: I can't wait.
0: Well, you do all your vocal exercises or whatever you need to do, or go for a wee, or we'll come back.
2: I got soul and I'm super bad.
0: We'll come back with Alex Lloyd for FFS. It's Jonesy and Amanda driving you home for Jam Nation.

0: Jonesy and Amanda, it's FFS, the Friday Feels session. Having a 25th birthday today, almost eligible for cheap insurance, is Alex Lloyd's amazing.
1: I love it.
0: It's happening, and you're set up, you're ready to play. And I can't believe this song is 25 years old.
2: Oh, did he say cheap insurance?
0: Cheap, yeah. Well, now they move the parameters. When I was heading towards my mid-20s.
3: This is the daggiest song intro I've ever heard.
0: My dad said, you'll be able to get cheap insurance as you get older. But they kept moving the parameters.
2: And, oh, yes, right.
0: And now I can't retire until I'm 90. So
2: yeah. And then it's just, yeah, okay, I get you.
0: You know what it's
3: How
0: about.
3: Rock and roll.
2: This very is rock and roll. Oh, let's talk. Let's talk rock and roll.
3: Let's talk insurance.
0: Yeah. So, Alex, you're playing amazing for us right now. We'll stand back. Alex Lloyd and Amazing on Gold.
2: All right, let's get a drink, everybody. Here we go.

0: Friday Feel Session. Alex Lloyd, can you believe it? That just happened.
1: Thank you.
0: Crowd goes crazy.
2: Very much so.
0: To see Alex on his Watching Angels Med Tour, head to alexlloyd.com. Alex, thank you.
3: Thank you so much, guys. Thank you for having me.
0: It's Jonesy and Amanda driving you home for Jam Nation.
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0: 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The England academies rejected me. 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
0: Yep, yeah, 10 questions, 60 seconds on the clock. You could pass if you don't know an answer. We'll come back to that question if time permits. You get all the questions right, $1,000.
5: You can make it $2,000 by answering a bonus question, but it is double or nothing.
0: Deborah is in Hobart.
5: Hi, Deborah.
6: Hello.
0: What's going on?
6: Just watching an episode of Getaway at the moment in Europe.
0: Because is that still going?
6: Yes, apparently definitely.
0: So. Is it, no, what I mean, is it in rerun?
5: I don't think so.
0: When you go into Channel 10, you see the living room up in the, and they're still rerunning it.
5: I know, if only I had residuals.
0: You know, that's a thing, because they could run that show forever. I reckon you could put that show on, and there it is, and you're not getting a Zach for it.
5: I'll be like a hologram. I'll just keep going and going.
0: You know, you might want to talk to your agent. There he is down in the bus shelter.
5: I do think that residuals in Australian television have never been done.
0: Oh, okay. Never?
5: Never. It's an American thing, I think.
0: Okay. Deborah, we could talk about this all day. Or we could talk about you winning possibly $2,000.
5: Let's see what we can do, Deborah. We first have to answer 10 questions in 60 seconds to get $1,000. If you're not sure and you want to come back, say pass, okay?
6: Okay, thank you.
5: All right, here we go. Question one. On which body part do you wear socks?
6: Feet.
5: Question two. What shape is our 50-cent coin?
6: Octagonal.
0: No. Oh,
5: it's a hexagon.
6: Oh, sugar.
5: How many sides does a hexagon have?
0: It's got a lot. Am I right?
7: I believe it's six.
0: Six.
5: Oh, an octagon. Oh, eight.
0: Yeah, well, Amanda knows the octagon because you like watching Conor McGregor.
5: Oh, he's doing his kick in the face. What about that the other day? Went for 1 minute.
0: He didn't last long, did he?
5: No.
0: Deborah.
5: You're not going to have your friends over for a long buffet to watch that.
0: Get away with you for the weekend. You look after yourself,
5: have
0: okay?
5: Have a good time, Deborah.
6: Cheers. Thank you.
0: Good on you, Deb. Instagram back again on Monday. If you'd like to play, jonesyandamanda.com.au. It's Jonesy and Amanda driving you home for Jam Nation.
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0: It's Jonesy and Amanda driving you home. We straddle many things at this place, media-wise.
1: Media-wise, we're on this and that and semaphores and pigeons, etc. Yep. But Jenna, our social media guru, is even more across everything than that.
0: And she comes with her own intro.

0: Pop, pop, pop. That's what the kids say.
1: No one has ever said that. Jenna, hello.
2: Hello.
1: What are people talking about this week from our content? What bruises have we pushed?
2: Yeah, so it's been a massive week across the Jonesy and Amanda socials, and it all started when we broke the news of Sam Neill's passing.
1: Oh.
2: Yeah, so we posted a video of the both of you sharing your own memories of Sam, including the time when he was dedicated to helping us finish our sherbet puzzle.
0: Yeah, the sherbet jigsaw puzzle.
1: This was a jigsaw puzzle I had been given by a friend, and it was massive.
0: Mm-hmm.
1: And it was of a record cover, I think, or of a fold-out from a magazine. Of all the band members, nude but covered in kind of soap bubbles.
0: Yeah.
1: And, yes, there's a lot of hair and a lot of bubbles, and we needed Sam's help.
0: And Sam was very, very diligent.
1: He was very thorough.
0: I said, Sam, you've been here for a house. Just go home. You could only have to do it for the filming purposes. But he really wanted to complete that puzzle.
2: Yeah, so our videos reached over a million people.
1: Aww.
2: Across our socials with thousands of comments, such as this one from Diane on Facebook, who writes, I'm in shock. I have followed him for a long time on Facebook. He was so happy around his farm animals and at his wineries. He's much loved around the world. So very sad.
1: Absolutely.
2: While user The Dancing Tardiness on Instagram added, I just feel like I've lost a friend, even though he doesn't know me, but the world did. He will be sadly missed by so many.
0: No.
1: It's so true. And I saw someone today saying, in a world of Andrew Tates, be a Sam Neill.
0: Yeah.
2: So true. So true.
0: More Neills, less Tates.
2: Yes. This week we went viral once again.
1: And oh, what with?
0: Yes, it was a Tin Hat Tuesday.
2: It was our
1: Is it
2: Tin
1: Rob?
2: Hat Tuesday. And yes, it was Rob with this conspiracy theory.
3: What's Cuba, Iraq, Afghanistan, Venezuela, and now Iran got in common?
1: I don't know.
3: America has only attacked all those nations because they don't have a Rothschild's reserve bank.
1: Meaning what?
3: Because they're attacking Iran. Right, they're gonna bring all the countries in the world in conformity so they can bring in the new world order.
1: So, oh, it's as simple as that.
0: It sounds legit. It sounds fine.
1: Wow, 3 million views for that.
2: Yes.
0: Sorry, did you say 3 million?
2: Yes, it's received 3 million views. It keeps going up as well. Instagram user WTF you're talking about, that was their username,
0: yep.
2: Wrote, I learnt this 25 years ago when I was a teenager.
0: Right.
2: People used to call me a conspiracy theorist. To actually see things playing out in real time is crazy. While Scott adds, that's not a conspiracy, that's just a fact.
0: Wow.
1: Wow.
0: Welcome to the party, pal.
1: Yeah. We've been schooled, Brendan.
0: That's what's happening.
2: On another note, it's time for Digital Jenners. This is where I choose my favourite contributor of the week, who will receive a bespoke tin hat made by Amanda.
1: Yes, yeah. Any day now.
0: Haven't seen Daria.
1: Any day now.
2: And this week it goes to Melissa, who private messaged us saying, ooh, hope you two are well. Do you still do What Gets My Ghoulies?
1: Oh.
2: I've never had one to talk about until now. Let me know if you still take people's brief rants and I'll clear this postmenopausal brain fog and remember what it was. It was a funny one, I believe.
0: Right. So last year when we were doing breakfast radio, Gets My Ghoulies was a regular feature on the show.
1: For many years.
0: And you could ring us all in the later part of our life on the iHeartRadio app. You record it on a little microphone and you record your ghoulie. It could be anything like...
4: What gets my ghoulies is when I take my dog who eats everything to the dog park and he starts heaving, draws a small crowd, and then proceeds to throw up a pair of my undies right there for the whole world to see.
0: This is the world we're living
1: That's
0: with.
1: That's right.
0: Or do you remember this one?
5: Want to know what gets my ghoulies? Ever since COVID, topless, lingerie waitresses left the pub and they haven't came back. How are we supposed to finish a Friday afternoon now?
1: Yeah.
5: That gets my ghoulies.
0: Where have all the topless waitresses gone?
1: I love that song.
0: You know, maybe should we bring back Gets My Ghoulies?

0: Because I thought you were going to say topless waitresses on a Friday afternoon.
1: Well, hey, I'm stroking my chin. I'm happy for any
0: well,
1: ideas.
0: The thing is, gets my ghoulies. There's a sort of a whingy quality to it that we thought doesn't suit the afternoon. But you know what I think? Sometimes going into the weekend, like Friday, as we are today, maybe you need to get stuff off your chest before you go into the weekend. So maybe you could do it like that.
1: Get stuff off.
0: Blow it off. Blow it off Friday. Blow it off Friday before you go into the weekend. Release it. Maybe you're annoyed that you're on Orange's duty again for tomorrow.
1: What about Amanda's blow off?
0: No, thank you. Why? How does that end up being Amanda's blow off?
1: Okay, look, it's not a bad idea.
0: Let's workshop it.
1: Thank you, Jenna. We like to call her our social media dipstick, by the way she's single. You know, I really think Amanda's blow
0: off. Stop it. That's as far as it goes.
2: That's enough.
0: That's it. I need to complain about how you treat me over the weekend.
1: I treat you like a princess.
0: Have a good weekend.
1: Have a good weekend, friendy. 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

0: Christian O'Connell's show. Patsy, welcome back.
1: Hello, everyone. Welcome back. I'm feeling great.
0: How was your birthday, Patsy?
1: I had a lovely birthday. Lovely birthday. I had a little stay in the city with our friends at the Langham, and it was very, very nice. Thank you very, very much.
0: You and the manager on train nestled up together?
1: No, not nestled
2: Chris
1: up.
2: Chris wasn't there.
1: Spooning? No.
0: He's in the cupboard filming.
1: Stop it.
0: No, for socials, you know.
2: Media first.
0: Yeah.
1: Gee, we stand out like a sore thumb, though, when we're in a place like that. So we had...
0: No, you don't. You are No, you are a very elegantly dressed woman.
1: Oh.
0: Now, I saw a picture on your socials, actually. An amazing coat you were in. Obviously on a red carpet. I think, actually, Patsy comes with a red carpet. It's actually just permanently attached to her legs. You were Moana 5?
1: Oh, that was...
0: Moana 9.
1: No, the live-action Moana. That is so good. The Rock is brilliant. And the young girl who plays Moana, 17... Or actually, no, not 17. I Googled her wrong. She's 19-year-old Sydney Sider.
0: Wow.
1: LaPaglia's daughter, and now I can't remember her name.
2: Is it Anthony LaPaglia's daughter?
1: Yes.
2: You're kidding.
1: Brilliant.
2: Wow, what a family.
1: Oh, my God.
0: So
1: just
0: it's live
1: watch
0: action
1: this space. Yeah, watch
0: and
1: this
0: And The
1: space.
0: Rock is Moana?
1: No, he's not.
0: Right, okay.
1: He's the demigod, and he's brilliant. So he lends his voice in the animation, and then you see him live action. And, yeah, she is brilliant, this young girl. I tell you what, she is going to be the next Nicole Kidman in Hollywood. It's her film debut. First film she's ever done.
0: Hopefully better than that.
1: No, she's brilliant. She's brilliant.
0: Now, take us back to your birthday then, because when we were last together, we were obviously in the garden of a pub doing a radio show, and it was the day before your birthday. She had a good birthday weekend.
1: Yeah, I had a lovely birthday weekend. Thank you very much. Had a lovely stay in the city. Did some galleries, some exhibitions, went to the State Library, which I hadn't done since a primary school student. It is stunning.
0: Yeah.
1: I left that place. It was so weird. I left that place. This is the State Library in Melbourne, feeling this feeling of calm. It's just really not just because it's quiet, but it's been done so well. There are so many little nooks, study nooks, and it's brilliant. You can just go there and spend hours. I loved it. And they've got Ned Kelly's armour in there and his boot and gun. Didn't know they had that.
0: I've been to sort of various libraries around the world.
1: Yes.
0: I've never seen that mixture of sort of crime and books.
2: That's
0: Australia.
1: That's right. Tiny little thing.
0: And let me guess, in terms of like, because we've had a 2-week break, Rio and I have both been to Europe.
1: Amazing.
0: And I'm guessing you slept in till 11 a.m. every day.
1: Oh, I did better. So my record was 11:45 last Thursday. No, I'm listening to my body.
0: Any of those optimization videos about here's what you do. You get up around 11:35, 11:45, midday. Get up if you can get out of bed by midday and then just sluggishly go around the rest of your day.
1: It was fantastic.
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0: Christian O'Connell's show. We've only been back on air a couple of minutes already. Misinformation is being spread by the news.
1: Oh, no. What happened?
0: Totally wrong person, wrong family tree. Did you see the movie Moana?
1: Yeah.
0: Rhea, we've got some correction about it's not LaPaglia.
2: Oh. not Anthony LaPaglia from Without a Trace.
1: No.
2: But Jay LaGaia.
1: LaGaia. Yes, of course. I do beg your pardon.
0: Actually, Patsy, you've had too much sleep. Rhea and I both got jet lag. We haven't had enough sleep. Somewhere between us, we'll find the balance point.
1: You're
0: the next
1: right.
0: 3 hours.
1: Thank you for correcting me. How dare I do that?
2: Oh. They're always getting mistaken, those two.
0: There needs to be, you know, you can watch TV shows and streaming now. And do you guys watch them always with the subtitles on?
2: Yes.
1: Oh, I can't
0: my
1: stand
0: daughter's
1: that.
0: Got, no, my daughter's, I can't watch a TV show. It's a generational thing without the subtitles on. There is a lot of mumbling these days in TV shows. There is, isn't there? You go, what did you say? It's easy with the subtitles. They also need another thing of just constantly above everybody's head who's in a scene, what you've seen them in.
2: Yes, that's a great feature.
0: Because we can't watch a TV show without my wife going, oh, God, Chris, what have we seen them in?
1: Yes.
0: They're professionals. This is their job. It makes sense that we would have seen them in other jobs of theirs. It's not remarkable. It's odder if they haven't been in anything ever before. They can't be very good.
2: We were watching Troy last night, actually. Like, you know, the old Brad Pitt, Angelina Jolie.
0: Oh, yes.
2: And after about 10 minutes, I had to put the subtitles on. But I think that's because...
0: And what led two gay guys to watch that?
1: I wonder.
2: Well, you know what?
0: Is it cheap porn for you and Will?
2: No, that's the actual upsetting thing, because in history, Achilles and Patroclus are gay and they make them straight in the movie.
0: They
2: so
0: did.
2: That was not
0: you know what? They straight washed it.
2: They did. And everyone in that movie is just doing their own accent.
0: Yes.
2: Eric Bana doing Australian accent, Brad Pitt American, Angelina Jolie tries to do this sort of Mediterranean
0: but then gives up towards the end of it.
2: She does. She just sort of slips back into America.
0: So you were in Greece. I was in the UK and I went back. I was back for 8 days and 43 of those 8 days, 43 hours flying. And on the return flight, the airline I was with had a very slim choice of movies.
2: What did you watch?
0: I got so bored because it's 22 hours.
1: It's a long time.
0: It's just, especially when you've seen the movies going out 8 days before, the ones that you actually want. I watched Project Hail Mary for the second time.
1: That's all right.
0: Still really
1: good movie,
0: but you know. And then coming back, there was nothing. It was nothing that excited me. So I started to have a look on the TV shows. And then I watched an entire season of Paw Patrol.
1: That's
0: my children aren't children anymore. They're 19 and at the end of this week, 22. There were no kids with me. I'm a guy alone, bored.
2: That's a red
0: watched
2: flag.
0: An entire season of Paw Patrol.
2: That's not right.
0: I've made notes. I've got actual opinions on Paw Patrol.
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0: Christian O'Connell's show. I think, are you impressed how restrained I've been? I haven't mentioned the World Cup once.
1: I'm very impressed.
0: You know, it says hard. It's very hard.
1: You have complete license to that. Australia's yes. knocked out. Mm. I think we all should be getting behind England now. You feel
0: it's
1: free.
0: So exciting. Mm. You know, so it's going to be tough though because, England play Argentina now in their semi-final, which is amazing to make it all the way to the semi-final. Tough, tough game yesterday in 42 degrees heat. Mm. Tough for both those countries. Norway and the UK. They don't get that kind of sunshine. They genuinely needed those hydration breaks. We could have done a few more. A lot of red-faced English people who've never seen heat like that. Let on because it went into extra time.
1: Yeah.
0: So now you have to do 90 minutes of World Cup action. You had to do 2 hours of it.
2: Wow.
0: So it's a big, tough game. But then now to go and face Messi at his last ever World Cup is incredible. 26 million people watched it in the UK yesterday.
2: Wow.
0: I reckon it'll be 35 plus just in the UK. And obviously, there are quite a few people that live in Argentina, so it'll be a huge game. But so for us in Australia, the semi-final, the England semi-final is 5 a.m. Mm. So first half before the show. And of course, why is it always this way? Why am I always on air? Do you remember that when I first moved here? When I first moved here, we were in the semi-finals of the World Cup, the Russian World Cup against Croatia.
1: Yes.
0: I was alive on air for that misery and capitulation. And now, once more, the second half of the semi-final will be live on air.
1: And you might have also forgotten you were live on air when you lost to France in penalties.
0: No, I haven't forgotten. No, it stays in my DNA reel.
2: Rub salt in the wound.
0: I've got so much form of losing on air.
1: It was actually, I remember us thinking, it might actually be a bit funny
0: it
1: if
0: was.
1: England
0: lost.
2: Yeah.
0: It was for you guys.
1: No, but it was actually just
0: suddenly
1: so
0: I
1: sad.
0: Suddenly I felt like the loneliest man on the radio in Australia.
1: It was the saddest I'd ever seen a person. It was heartbreaking. Awful.
0: However, that is not going to happen.
1: No.
0: Thursday, I believe.
2: Yes, think
0: we
2: positively.
0: We will beat Argentina and then we're into a World Cup final, which should be for us. Guess what? I'm on air for it next Monday.
1: Oh. You're kidding.
0: Nope. How am I meant to do the radio show if England are in a World Cup final?
1: I know, that's not fair. You should get that day off.
2: Yeah,
0: I've just been off for 2 weeks. And also, you don't want to be rocking the boat this year at this company. Google it. Google it. Google it. My payout would not be what he got. Will you take $12 to do one?
3: 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Apple.

0: Christian O'Connell Show. If you're a regular listener to the first hour of the show, firstly, let's just say sorry. Secondly, can you put a note in your calendar, a regular Tuesday, long-running one, infinite, to remind me, second song on a Tuesday morning, ELO, Don't Bring Me Down. I'd be so grateful. Yes, there are producers, but they put one in for 5:30. Why? So many questions right now. 5:30.
1: PM.
0: Yes. I mean, you're getting ready for the next day's show at 5:30 in the evening, and I'm opening up a fresh jar of chicken tonight. The show is over. All right, sad, sad news yesterday about not just a titan of acting, Sam Neill, but also just a thoroughly decent, optimistic, kind, lovely, impish man.
1: Mm.
0: Sam Neill just... The last couple of years, he brought so much delight to people around the world, just with his videos of his ducks,
1: yes,
0: the two paddocks, winery, just a really, you know, so many actors take themselves so seriously. Mm. Sam, you gave the impression that he didn't do that.
1: Yes, and he seems like he could.
0: Yeah, I was lucky enough to interview him quite a few years ago, and he was just as charming as you'd imagine he would be.
1: Amazing.
0: I had such a lovely time, just a genuinely warm, playful man, just really happy to answer any questions. I said how I remember, you know, sometimes in life you conflate timelines. You know, sometimes you're telling a story and someone said, no, no, no, it was 3 years later. In my mind, the great movie, The Dish, I thought came out a couple of months after 9/11. And it was about 7 or 8 months after it. But the reason why in my mind I put the two of them quite closely together was I remember going to see The Dish and it felt like it was just after 9/11. It reminded me there are so many good people in the world doing great things.
1: Yeah.
0: And so I remember telling him that. He was like, it's amazing. It's still that movie... of all ages around the world, people still just hold it so fondly. Such a great movie. And then Jurassic Park.
1: Oh.
0: What a great movie. The great Dr. Alan Grant. And the thing that's lovely, I watched it over Christmas with my kids. I'd never seen it. It still holds up.
1: Yes.
0: It's such a brilliant, it's a funny movie as well. And Sam's character, Dr. Alan Grant, grins, he hates kids. Do you know when he snaps at a little kid? He can't believe that a kid isn't frightened of a dinosaur.
1: Yeah.
0: Thinks he's disrespectful to the dinosaurs. And then his arc over the movie is, by the end of it, he's almost like a surrogate dad to these kids. And it's what makes the movie have a really beautiful ending as well. So today, in honour of the great man, a really great man, Sam Neill, we're going to do a special time waste this morning for Jurassic Park. This great soundtrack as well. Dinosaur movies.
1: Let's go.
0: All right. Triceratop gun.
1: Gold.
0: For only the finest dinosaurs. Claws.
1: That's very good. Gold.
0: Rexit Ralph.
1: Silver plus.
0: T-Rex.
1: Yeah, T-Rex.
0: Dino, brother, where art thou? Dino, brother, where art thou?
1: Silver plus.
0: Triceratop gun.
1: You already did that.
0: No, no, no. Just, you know, getting another lap. Just a little victory lap for that one.
1: Gold again.
0: All right, dinosaur movies. What have you got, Rio?
1: The Talon, Mr. Ripley.
0: Oh, that's very good. Gold.
1: Paleon versus Predator.
2: Oh.
1: Like a paleontologist.
0: Which, gold plus. Gold for smarts.
1: Character. Meteor the Fockers. Oh, that meteor wiped those dinosaurs out.
0: I almost had Fockosaurus.
1: I like Fockosaurus.
0: I slowed down before saying that. I suddenly broke out into a cold sweat. The jet lag, the chicken tonight. Maybe don't try that now early on the first hour of the show.
1: And the fantastic roar of a terrifying T-Rex. Roar.
0: What?
1: Roar!
0: What do you mean roar?
1: Roar!
0: Like roar
1: a,
0: what?
1: Like a dinosaur's famous roar.
0: Yeah, yeah, yeah, but what's the movie?
1: The fantastic roar!
0: Oh, okay, bronze. All right, he's on sleeping tablets. If not, take some now. Sleep the rest of the show off.
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0: Christian O'Connell Show. Let's cross mic now live to intern Pete, who's just spent the last couple of minutes being interviewed by the AFP outside Kirribilli House, who wanted his ID.
1: Hello. Good morning.
0: You're still there. You're in the back of a divvy van.
1: No, well, oh, look, we are all good. There's a couple of things that have happened behind the scenes, and I just want a bit of a confirmation from you, Christian, if that's okay. I have told the police that I will not be visiting and there will be no more crazy stunts today, was a question I was asked.
0: Absolutely not. We're done. Wacky Wednesday is now over.
1: Yeah, that's great. That's awesome. Look, they were lovely. I'll be honest with you. I want a big shout out to Officer Chris, who listens to the show from the Federal Police and requested a bin sticker.
0: Good on them.
1: So the Federal Police now have a bin sticker, which is just fantastic. And then we are vacating Kirribilli. And look, to be fair,
0: I like the way that he just went, he very politely but firmly, he just said, when you went, I'm just here to put a sticker on the bins. And I went, you don't want to be doing that. If they would have another. There was about five or six suddenly there very quickly.
1: And paint this picture for me. One of the other officers said to me, he said, look, I'll be honest with you, Intern Pete, bringing a bin to the Prime Minister's house isn't a great look. So there's some learnings
2: that's
1: that we've got
2: point.
1: Out of this
0: yeah,
1: as
0: no,
1: well.
0: Fair
1: so,
0: enough.
2: I see that now.
0: Yeah, no, I know. On
2: now.
0: Reflection, it was just like, what were we thinking?
2: What a great idea.
1: Yes. Yeah,
0: they're not just going to go, oh, great, he's been looking for a new bin. It was yeah. He's always cleaning his ones out at the weekend.
2: We should have clocked that.
0: You know, and that Joy Division T-shirt, you know?
1: Yeah, for sure. And look, I think we're all fine up until. But and another learning out of today is don't go through the Prime Minister's bins. I think that's the part that.
0: No,
1: one
0: they
1: of
0: really
1: the officers
0: took a dim view.
1: Of
0: that, obviously, that was. I don't know why you did that.
1: I'm not sure
0: it's illegal, but it's just not front on anyone's bins.
1: Yeah, I guess as back to the old saying, it's just not a great.
0: He
1: look,
0: he
1: is
0: could
1: it,
0: have so. Secret documents in there, you know, some memos or something.
1: Oh, surely he would. Wonder if. Oh, maybe we should go back and have a look.
0: No. You gave them. You've shaken on a deal there to leave them alone for today.
1: Just today. You're absolutely right. So I'm on my route back to the studio. But hey, the bin stickers quest.
2: Well
1: will
2: done.
1: Continue.
0: Well done. Well done. Now do Carl and Jackie O's, and we're all done there.
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0: Christian O'Connell Show. I'm hoping that I get actually a letter in the next couple of days from the AFP thanking me for testing the protocols there.
1: You might be getting a letter, but I don't think that's what it's going to
0: say. Oh, really? Have I misunderstood this? Christian, I'm assuming... Good morning, Glenn. This is a funny text. I'm assuming what made the AFP officer suspicious was a 50-year-old man claiming to be an intern. Yeah. He's 44, but yeah, we heard of the 50-year-old virgin, now the 50-year-old. We should start calling him the 50-year-old intern. It is odd.
2: It's Pete the intern.
0: I mean, they're like, it's a grown-ass man. With veneers, you know.
3: More like a summons.
0: I remember when he joined the show, I was like, all right, so we'll drop all that intern stuff. You know, he's done that with K&J. Until I got a phone call from three clicks of management up. Going, whoa, whoa, whoa, whoa, whoa, no, no, no, no. That is branding.
1: That's copyright.
0: Right now on Australian radio, he's the most famous man in Sydney. No, no, no, no. It's going to be at least a year for him to have that before he can just become Pete.
1: Right, that's a trademark.
0: Oh, no, no, no, no. Absolutely.
1: It's
0: I didn't
1: like
0: know.
1: The Nike tick.
0: Yeah, it is. It's copyright protected. All right, so there's been a story in Tasmania. I don't know if you've seen this. Neil the Seal.
1: Mm.
0: 999 kilo seal, a ton of seal.
4: From smashing street signs to...
0: This is cross now to this reporter who sounds half asleep. You know, he's obviously hoping of getting in the metro radio and stuff like that and taking Patsy's job one day rather than doing on-the-beat stories in Tassie.
4: From smashing street signs to blocking roads and causing a commotion. Neil the Seal has become a star attraction in Tasmania, even if he spends most of his time fast asleep.
5: He's naughty, he knocks down stuff, and I like doing that too.
6: He does a few huffs and puffs, it's gorgeous.
7: I love that he's just doing what he wants to do, yeah, and no one can really stop him.
4: Tasmanian authorities say it appears Neil has now headed out to sea after bringing so much joy during his recent stay.
0: He's got over 2 million followers.
1: You're kidding.
0: He's more popular on social media than the Tasmanian official tourist board account. This is all it takes to become famous in Tasmania overnight. It's just to show up and bend a few traffic bollards and dent a car.
1: How do you stop a ton seal? Like,
0: if that's what he wants to do, let him do it.
1: He's like their own intern Pete.
0: So now, anyway, with the sad news yesterday, or 2 days ago now, about Sam Neil, they've renamed him Sam Neil the Seal. So he has been for the last couple of weeks, Neil the Seal.
1: Uh-huh.
0: He's now Sam Neil the Seal, which is, you know, of all the ways you can make permanent such a great legend, what a great way that the memory of the great Sam Neil lives on as Sam Neil the Seal.
1: The rampaging
0: Actually, I
1: seal.
0: Think because he loved animals so much on the farm and the ducks, I actually do think he'd be smiling about this news. But anyway, the damage is done in Tasmania. I'm looking for your stories about animal damage. So I've spoken on the show a couple of times about our big mega cat, Larry. Larry has chewed through the zip and broken it on his carry case. So he's got one of those little carry cases. When I take him to vets, he hates going in there. All right. And so he must have been doing it over several weeks or months in the garage during the night, because I went to take him to vets the week and he destroyed the zip. You can't shut him in there.
1: Like Shawshank Redemption, just slowly with a spoon.
0: He has, through the Raquel Welch poster.
1: And he's a 1,000 kilogram cat, isn't he?
0: He's actually got a couple more extra kilos now, Rio, after Christmas in July. And then the other thing he also chewed through and destroyed is I've got a smoker, and the smoker has this reinforced

0: heat-proof cable that goes to a thermometer that you can leave in the brisket while you're smoking it. So it can be in there for 10 hours and it won't melt. However, it's not Larry-proof. Because obviously it had some tallow, some beef fat that had dripped onto it. Larry licked that and then just kept licking and licking and licking and licking. Destroyed a flame-proof, I don't know, you know those phone cables that are indestructible?
1: Yeah,
0: He's chewed through that.
2: Wow.
0: To the bare what? It's unusable. I can't use it, Larry.
2: That's a powerful
0: It had cut. Brisket juice on it. He couldn't stop. He just got juice lust.
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0: Christian O'Connell Show, looking for your stories of animal damage. Morning, Nicole. Send me a photo of two destroyed remote controls and also another destroyed remote control for the air conditioning. That is three chewed. Irreparable. I mean, they've just been totally chewed up. That was from her rescue beagle. Thank you very much, Nicole. Christian, my cat Munchie, a few years ago when passport renewals were paper, destroyed it, all ripped to bits. It was actually quite embarrassing when I had to call DFAT and ask for another one due to my cat destroying it. Christian, my cat Bicky once peed on a power board and shorted out the whole house. That's some strong urine. All right, let's take some stories right now. Animal damage. Fiona, good morning. Welcome to the show, mate.
1: Oh, thank you. How are you going?
0: I'm good, Fiona. I hope you're having a good week so far. So, what's your story for us, Fifi?
1: Well, on a family trip around Australia with a caravan a few years back, we were driving into the Bungle Bungles and we came around a bend, and there stood a white bull between us and a river, and wow. It ended up ramming our car and put a big dent in the door.
2: Oh my goodness, that is terrifying.
0: So what just charged at you guys?
1: Yeah, well, we thought we'd beat the horn to scare it away, but that didn't work. It actually got more revved up. And
0: it antagonised it.
1: Yes.
2: You had a bingle bingle in Bungle Bungle. Yeah.
0: Wow. that's a great story, Fiona. Thank you very much.
1: No worries.
0: Thank you, Fiona. Fiona, they obviously listen to the TV show in the background. We're just trying to win a prize on Sunrise and call us. Hard to compete. Hard to compete. We got here Pete. Good morning, Pete.
3: G'day, how you going?
0: I'm good, Pete. What's your story for us of animal damage?
3: Oh, I had a dog when I was a kid called Kimber. He was a, Labrador, a bit of Kelpie, and a bit of Labradoodle, I reckon. He was a weird dog.
0: Yeah.
3: But he was totally destructive. And I come home from school one day and he literally chewed the tap off the side of the house.
4: Oh,
3: and he's doing that body mouthy water thing where the dogs keep, he must have been doing it for 2 hours on the side of the house. But and then the next week I came home and from school, in the backyard was bits of white lace. I'm going, that's weird. And I looked under the house and he got into Mum's treasure chest, her 1956 wedding dress.
0: Oh no.
3: And he ripped it into a million bits and it was everywhere in the backyard and he's just running around, bits of lace hanging off his neck. Running around. So yeah, that was handy.
0: I love the impression there. Very good. Thanks for that, Pete. Pete, great story, well told. Thank you very much.
3: Thank you.
0: Nikki, let's get Nikki here. Good morning, Nikki.
5: Good morning, Christian. I love your show.
0: Oh,
5: how
0: bless.
5: Do you do today?
0: I'm very good, Nikki. Thank you very much for joining us and listening to the show. Nikki, what's your story?
5: Okay, I've got an adorable old little fox terrier called Dexter, and he loves coming in the car. You know, they always love to join you, right?
0: Yeah, they go everywhere, don't they?
5: Yep. I got home from work, took him for his walk, and he didn't do his poo like he normally does. I'm like, I didn't sort of think
0: anything. Every dog owner, we all know what you're talking about. The main reason you take them for a walk is obviously the mental and physical stimulation, but also to go and have a poo.
5: Yes, that's right. And I was going to pop down to the shops, and you know, I thought, I want to come. So, okay, well, and you come. And so I took him to the shops. I was only there for a couple of minutes. I came back to the car, opened the door, and I went, oh, my God, it stank so badly.
0: Shotgun.
5: He had done explosive diarrhea.
0: Oh, lovely. Good morning.
5: All in the...
0: enjoy your week, mix, listeners.
2: Not just regular diarrhea.
0: No, explosive.
2: C2.
0: Title of today's show, explosive diarrhea.
5: It went all...
0: Oh, my God, no, we get the idea, madam. The Christian O'Connell Show. Apple.

0: time.
1: Christian O'Connell's show. If you're calling us this morning with your story of coincidence and chance, for what are the odds, you might find extra professional service. The reason is the Chuckle Sisters are being monitored right now by a member of management wearing glasses and a clipboard. And already had a quick look at what this lady was writing down. It's just said, replace with AI.
2: Oh, no.
1: Chuckle Sisters, this could be the last show. Listen, it had to happen at some point. The machines are coming. I say bring on the machines.
3: Christian, do you love having us here?
1: We do. It is lovely having them here, but it'd be nice more if you came and visited. It was more in a capacity like friends. What is that?
3: Is our head of promotions, Belle.
1: Belle. Morning, yeah. Belle.
3: She's in charge of all of the promotions across the Gold Network.
1: I've got a lot of notes I've been making, Belle. So let's, you make your notes, and then I'll chat after the show. I've got some extensive notes about some changes we can make here. And also when Claude can start tomorrow at 6 a.m. for just a few dollars a month. All right, what are the odds? They're not here tomorrow.

0: said, AI, give us a story, we're about to get. All right, it's time for this week's What Are the Odds? Your stories of coincidence and chance, share them now. 13, 55, 22. But it's okay then, 50% of the Chuckle Sisters. What is your story? Rio said it's a good one. It's verified.
1: It is a cracker. So, Saturday night, I was hanging out with all of my girlfriends, and I brought to the dinner party a brand new game. This game is the best game to have ever existed. I know it sounds ridiculous, but I really like.
0: What do you bring, Uno?
1: No, it's a new one and it's called Hitster. So how it's played is you get a card with a year on it, say it's 2000. Then you get another card and it's got a QR code. You put that QR code on, it plays a song. You listen to that song and you go, was this song out before the year 2000 or after the year 2000?
2: I like it.
1: It's brilliant, you guess?
2: Good fun.
1: And then if you get it right, you keep your card. The first of 10 card wins.
0: And also, you know, we just had so much fun with QR codes during lockdown. Why not break it out on a Saturday night? Oh, fun with QR codes.
1: Every single friend.
0: We thought Monopoly was boring.
1: Every single friend that was at that party, we had eight people there, bought that game right there and then off Amazon because it was so fun. Anyway, I get a card.
2: Yeah, we're 2 minutes into this.
1: I promise you this is worth it. We get a card.
0: It's an old mate for management. It's furiously scribbling right now.
3: Wasted 2 minutes.
0: who listens to this? Question mark, question mark, question mark. Sent to the CEO. Dear Steve-O, I found another breakfast show we can get rid of. Don't stop at one.
3: Keep going. Do two shows.
0: Yes, yeah.
1: So, I put the QR code on, it starts playing this song.
0: You're pointing at me like I'm your assistant. Okay, all right, so it plays this.
4: It's 9 o'clock on a Saturday.
0: Yep.
1: I'm like, bang, Billy Joel, Piano Man, love it. It came out in this year. Then I'm like, it's Saturday night. I wonder what time it is. I turn my phone on. And I'm not kidding you when I say this. All my friends lost their mind. It was 9 o'clock on a Saturday.
0: Oh, no, that is good. That is why we do this. What are the odds?
3: Did Belle like it with the clipboard behind you?
0: No, no, she's listening to a podcast. Great episode of The Imperfects. I love the idea of just having one human as a live audience member, you know, in the morning. That is a great story, Caitlin. I love that.
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0: Christian O'Connell Show. If there are any carpenters listening to my words right now, please come to the studio ASAP. I need to fit a lock on this door. But just again, just came charging in and gave Rue and I 2-minute hard sell of this basic bogan game.
1: I just had a look. Obviously, Caitlin, I trust your judgment completely.
0: I wouldn't.
1: But this website with 200 views has the game only 2.5 out of 5 stars. So.
0: I don't mean funny, you work in radio, get your phone out, line them up on Spotify and just play this song. What year did it come out? 2000 or not. You can make your own version of that.
2: Guys, this is the greatest game to ever take to a party where you don't want to have to explain rules, you don't want to go, oh, I don't understand yet. It's like, bang, this is how you do it, and
0: yeah,
2: everyone
0: just,
2: can
0: the
2: play.
0: Thought that all those heads down, taking a photo on their camera, getting those QR codes, that's a great party
2: no,
0: night.
2: You take it in turns, and there's one master, which was me. And
0: of course
2: I, and
0: it
2: the
0: was.
2: Best thing is you get to listen to music while you...
0: Anyway, the microphone's broken. All right, so we're looking for your stories this morning of coincidence and chance. What are the odds? Kathleen's on the line. Good morning, Kathleen.
3: Good morning, Christian and crew. How are you all?
0: Very well. I hope you're having a great week so far. Thank you very much for joining us. What's your story, Kathleen?
3: Well, I was on holiday in London and I was walking through Waterloo Station. I was 17 at the time, in peak time, so... So many people.
0: Yeah,
3: busy I heard
0: station.
3: My name being called out. I didn't think it was for me, but I turned anyway because it was my name. And it turned out to be for me. It was a family of four, mum, dad, and their two adult children. I knew three of them from three different places. I had no idea they were even related to each other.
0: Wow. Now, this is another incredible story.
1: How did you know all three? Where did you know them from?
3: I didn't know the father. I knew the mother. She was the science assistant at my high school, without whom the whole department would have fallen apart.
1: Mm-hmm.
3: The son was my first ever tuba teacher.
1: Uh-huh.
3: And the daughter used to play in our band to help out during competitions.
1: Amazing.
0: Oh, it's good to get the whole tree there.
1: Yeah, well, otherwise you leave us
0: It's hanging. Good we had time for that. Kathleen, thank you very much for giving us a call, mate. We'll send you a prize.
3: Okay, thank you.
0: Now, 2 weeks ago, mm-hmm. I'm in London, okay? I'm here for a couple of days. Okay, I was back home to see my mum and dad, and then I went to see London. I was going to meet my cousin and one of my closest friends. We're going to watch the England game together when they took on Dr. Congo. And I was going to be watching it in the London pub. I was so excited. Not the early hours of the morning, the other side of the world, but in London. Mm. I get to a pub a bit earlier, just find a random pub in Soho. I text my cousin Wayne going, I'm in this pub, the Crown and Two Chairmen. They've got the game on. I've got a table next to the bar and with a great viewing spot of the screen. Amazing. It's all good. I'm waiting for my cousin. I'm having my beer. In walks in a guy. We both look at each other. I go, Nick. He goes, Christian. I met this guy 3 years ago on a walking tour on the west coast of Ireland. We hung out for the week. He just happened to be there. I was there. There was a group of 25 strangers from all over the world. Nick and I hit it off and we became very close that week. We still kept in touch. Randomly, I just picked a pub at random in London that had the game on. Nick just happens to be randomly looking for a pub to watch the game.
1: It was meant to be.
0: It was meant to be. Reunited 3 years later in a random pub in Soho.
1: And it felt so good.
0: It felt real good. And I said, hey, why don't we get some QR codes here and really elevate this nice with a pop quiz.
1: 98 or 99?
0: Which is it, Nick? Which is it? Oh, yeah, we'll have another drink, actually. Rio, what is your story? You said you got a real great one.
1: We were in Santorini over the break. We were there for 3 nights. Had a beautiful...
0: Oh, so relatable.
1: there were many Australians nice. In Santorini, let me tell you that. Okay, well, we were in our honeymoon suite, maybe not as relatable.
0: Oh. Look
4: Rio, with caviar and champagne.
0: Listen, the spotter from management is like, salary too much if they can afford the honeymoon suite at Santorini. And of course, that was a YMCA, wasn't it?
1: Yes,
0: the honeymoon suite just meant you had your own ensuite.
1: We looked down from our patio onto the footpath. The first night, we see this Aussie couple having a massive fight looking out into the ocean. They have this huge fight.
0: You can take the Australians out of Australia.
1: The next night, we're sitting there, the sun's going down in that exact same spot in the footpath. There's this Russian couple, a guy staring out into the ocean and his wife screaming at him. He's not responding. He's just staring out and she's yelling at him. We go, what is with this spot?
0: Yeah.
1: What's going on?
0: It's Row Corner.
1: It is. The third night, no fight. But as we were leaving on the final day, we're walking out onto the footpath. There is an English couple having a fight in that exact same spot on the footpath. Believe
0: it or not. That is a good story. That's today's QR code, my friend. It's Star.
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0: Rich and O'Connell show. I need to stop looking online.
1: Yeah, don't do that.
0: They're just tearing chunks out the poor lads and the manager now.
2: They're savage. They're British
0: press.
2: I mean,
0: what is it? Barely an hour into it and they're just ripping the match apart. It's just awful. Horrible.
1: The headline on Fox Sports is, "It's not coming home. England blow it again, Caps, in unthinkable late World Cup choke job."
0: They didn't choke. It's just a game. They tried so hard. They must be absolutely devastated right now.
1: Yeah.
0: If you're one of the England players, they've been on a big run. They're in a semi-final. You imagine you couldn't help but think, especially during the game when they're 1-0 up for a big part of it, that they'd like, we're going to be changing history. We are going to be the first generation since 1966 to play in a World Cup final. Mm. They must be absolutely devastated.
1: Oh, mate, Christ.
0: And then it must make it even worse to have that kind of your own press just ripping you apart. I feel sorry for them. Talk about mental health and sport these days. Those players tried their best.
1: Yeah,
0: exactly. It didn't happen. It's the World Cup. And also, sport like life, it's chaos.
1: Yeah, there's no control.
0: Good luck with all your tactics. It's chaos. Which is why we need the bright side of the dial. And I'm talking singular here. I'm leaning on you guys heavily today. You know, a boxer at the end of the fight that we just like lollop on the other guy. I'm leaning on you guys today for the bright side of the dial. We need your help and we need your bins. The company have decided that it's the right time right now with how things are going in Sydney to ease up on the marketing money for me. Hey. Now you're sitting strong at fourth. Ease up. That's what Nike would do. Ease up. Which is why I'm asking for your bins. Nice, smooth space there to put a show sticker on.
3: Lovely.
0: Who needs, like literally all, even Triple M, put money into that. All the other shows are on billboards all over town. Melbourne here, loads of them, and in Sydney as well. We're asking for your bins. That is our bin boards. That's where we are going to find our future listeners, driving around the suburbs, reading bins.
1: They've left all this empty space.
0: Yes.
1: Everyone's looking up and seeing it, but for everyone looking down.
0: Mark my words, it's the smart play. I wouldn't be surprised if I get a job offer in the next week or two from Nike. We'd found our new head of marketing, global CMO. All right, so would you like a bin sticker? Can you put it on your bin? James in Sydney. Christian, I'm submitting this on behalf of my husband. He was always a radio hater. Never listened to the radio, only Spotify. Hated morning radio. One morning, he must have forgotten how to plug his phone in. He found your show. Now he is your number one fan. He's obsessed with finding out what the time waster is. I'm actually filling this in as a gift to him. It would make him so happy to have a bin sticker. Do you know what? I'm going to send an early copy of my book. I'll get your address. I'll send that as well with the sticker. James Gamble. This is from Sue. Christian, I put this sticker on three bins.
1: Wow.
0: I am a general waste in the making. So this is the Brightside Battalion. You enter at binfantry level. But if you do five or more bins, you get elevated to the highest ranking, general waste. It took Rio an hour and a half to understand that joke.
1: The penny dropped during time. I said,
0: general waste.
1: Like the general waste.
0: Wow. Yes. Christian, I'm a long time listener. I'd love to join the binfantry. Christian, this is Sarah, North Parramatta. Christian, someone's tried to steal my bin. We obviously need the sticker, not just for identification, but everyone knows it's a famous bin and needs to be returned to its rightful owner.
1: Because people do nick them.
0: I know, why though?
1: Yeah, just have an extra recycling up your sleeve or something like that.
0: Well, now they won't.
1: No.
0: Not with a big sticker on. Lauren in Kingswood. Christian, my recycling bin already has a cricket wicket sticker. The red bin is feeling left out. I've got nothing. I'm naked. I'd love to glam it up with a bin board sticker. Thank you very much. Let's get to some messages that you've left as well. Thank you very much for all the support.
4: Hi, Christian.
0: Hello.
4: It's Maria from Melbourne. I would really love a bin sticker to be part of the Brightside Battalion. It would be great. Everybody that goes past, so would see this wonderful bin sticker and it'll really liven things up and spread the word.
0: Thank you. Tanya?
5: Hey, Christian. It's Tanya from George's Hall. Just letting you know, I can't wait to receive my bin sticker so I can brighten up the street. I think it's a great idea.
0: Can anyone else hear someone licking in the background?
1: Patsy, yeah, are you typing or something?
2: No.
1: No, I don't know what that
2: no,
1: is.
2: No, I think it was... I felt it sounded what's like a tape being
0: yeah. Hang on, I think it's one of the old dynamic duo, the Chuckle Sisters. What were you recording and typing?
3: I'm so sorry. What's happened here is we have a new system where we record voice messages and they can actually hear our side of it now.
0: Oh, that's really great, isn't it?
1: Why do we want that?
0: Yeah.
3: While Tina was recording these,
0: I was working
3: really hard and I was clicking and tapping away and it's obviously picked that up. But these are still great messages.
0: They just? Lovely to have it scored by a typist. All right, onwards. Let's go to this one.
6: Hello, Christian. I'm heading from Adelaide to Darwin as part of the Shitbox Rally next month. I have two storage bins on the back of my 50-year-old ute that will be part of the rally. I'd love to have one of your stickers on there, please.
0: Legend. Good luck. I hope you have a lot of fun as well. Amazing thing, that. And then there's this one here, a lady called Jade, who after Rio and I were just listening, please, Rio went, on, what a go. Sexy voice.
2: Oh.
0: And then he begged me, perhaps, to do a feature tomorrow called Have You Got a Hot Voice? Hottie Line Bling, he called it.
1: It's actually, I think it would be good.
2: Are you serious?
1: Oh, yeah, have you got... You've got a sexy voice, Patsy.
0: You cannot say that. It's inappropriate.
1: That's not inappropriate.
0: No, it is. Yeah.
2: Where's HR when you need it?
0: That's you cannot voice. Say that. Is mine sexy? Oh, come on. I need this today.
1: Sorry. Yeah,
0: lie,
1: yeah.
0: Man. Lie.
1: That's a beautiful...
0: Anyway, let's get Hottie Jade on.
7: Hey, guys. Jade from Grace Stains in Western Sydney. Please send me some bin board movement just like Melbourne.
1: A hot voice.
0: Stop saying that. Hotline bling. Hottie voice bling. All right. Thank you very much. If you want one of our stickers, stop the music. It's inappropriate. If you want one of our stickers, head to the world's greatest named website, The Gold Website. So good. TheGoldWebsite.com.au. That's where you register for your stickers.
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0: Christian O'Connell Show. Hang on, someone's just calling the show and leaving a voicemail at the moment. Oh, God, we can hear Caitlin again. I was speeding through again. Hey, Caitlin, it's record. Oh, that's her, also very slow typer. That's her just putting the email address. That was uppercase, that one. Oh, what was this going to say? Right, first of all, a lot of you are saying, Christian, you have line noise. Excuse me, madam. please fix the annoying static tick. Take it easy, David Bessel. I'm right on the edge here. We just crashed out the World Cup. What do you think? I'm an engineer. We are aware there is an... What is the problem? Is it gapping? Oh, I just threw to producer Kate and then she just walked off.
1: She ripped off the microphone because that also wasn't working. So they've ripped their microphone out of the system.
0: What are they doing out of the system? Yeah. What do you mean they've ripped the microphone out?
1: They ripped it out.
0: Well, it's like children.
1: No. They can't. You can't talk to them.
0: Oh no, they've mended it.
2: Oh, I'm back. Can you hear me?
0: Yes. Yes, we can.
2: I bumped it back in, but now if you want me to not speak, you're going to really have to pull my fader down.
0: No. So what's happened? A lot of people are saying that there's like a static noise, a clicking.
2: Yes. So I've spoken to Bacon, who is our tech guy. He's furiously working on it. It is across our whole network.
0: Oh, are you typing out an email to him now?
2: This is to Bradley. Hurry up. We got to get rid of that ticking.
0: People are getting really, really arsy about it. We're working on it, which means it should be fixed by about midnight.
1: Oh. Comedy.
0: All righty. Double pass up for grabs to go and see Boyz II Men and Sawn Pepper. MG Live presents R&B royalty Boyz II Men with Sawn Pepper and Belle Biv DeVoe. Three legendary groups, one explosive night. Tickets on sale Friday, July the 17th, tomorrow at mg.live. Also, my daughter turns 22 tomorrow.
3: Whoa.
0: Big day for us. All righty, today's time waster. We're looking after all the farmers that work so hard and have the show on. Farmers, this one's for you. Farming songs, what are they listening to in those big barns?
4: Yeah, what?
0: And the parlour. Getting out that little wooden stool and milking away.
1: Sure.
0: Milking me softly.
1: Okay, how many milking ones have you got?
0: Just that one.
1: Silver.
0: How will I know?
1: Gold.
0: Bruno Mars is a farmer.
1: Oh.
0: Oh, yeah, his favourite song to sing while he's farming is Dairy You. Not marry you, you know.
1: Silver.
0: Deep cuts from Bruno. Do you really want to herd me?
1: Gold.
0: You can't slurry, love.
1: Silver pass.
0: Down udder. Men down udder. Men down udder.
1: Good gold.
0: Udder pressure.
1: Gold.
0: Cow deep as your love.
1: Silver.
0: Weigh me up before you so.
1: Silver fast.
0: And Barbara O'Reilly. The who? Taylor Swift's got a farm.
1: Okay.
0: Yeah, and a new fella, the husband, he's a farmer as well.
1: Uh-huh.
0: And they like to rake it off.
1: Gold.
0: Not today. All right, Rhea, what have you got then? We're looking for your farm songs.
1: INXS have a little hobby farm.
0: Oh, lovely.
1: Yeah, they're going to seed you tonight.
0: Excuse me? It's not that feature I said we're not doing tomorrow about sexy voices.
1: Hey, actually, I have another idea for that. What about if we get people to call in and they say, if you've ever been told you've got a good voice, and then we can tell them if they've got a good voice or
0: That's
1: not.
0: That's not the feature you want to do if have you got a sexy voice.
1: Okay.
0: Hottie line bling.
1: I still would like to do hottie line bling.
0: What about you're the voice?
1: Mm-hmm. Oh, as in that? Yeah, good.
0: It's not as good, though, as Hottie Line
1: Hottie
0: Bling.
1: Hottie Line Bling has more impact.
0: All right. Impact. That's what we're here for. Deep impact. Every day from 6 till 9. Let's put that on the bins. All right, whatever rubbish have you got there?
1: Whitney Houston's having some trouble with her farm.
0: I bet she's dead.
1: She's saying, how will I hoe?
0: Gold.
1: And the Who have some Frisians, a bunch of them.
0: Oh, wow.
1: They're saying, moo are you, moo, moo, moo, moo, moo.
0: Moo is a good farm classic gold as well. All right, what have you got? Text me 0475-031043. We need to end today's show ASAP, don't we? It's England has done this to the show. I'm so sorry.
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0: Christian O'Connell Show. Time waster today. Shout out to all the farmers listening to the show right now. Farming songs, farmer songs. Rio, you ready to mark?
1: Let's go.
0: Lots are coming in right now. These are very good. Thank you. Don't go bacon, my heart.
1: Silver plus.
0: Herder on the dance floor.
1: Gold.
0: Barn to be wild.
1: Silver.
0: I would plow 1,000 miles.
1: Silver.
0: Moving on up.
1: Gold.
0: Corn to be bad.
1: Silver plus.
0: Cattle in the cradle.
1: Silver.
0: Insemination army.
1: That is gold plus.
0: That is genius. Who's that? Daniel Johnson. Insemination army. Very good. Girls just want to have farms.
1: Gold.
0: That's also great. Kelly Thompson. Heard it through the bovine.
1: Gold.
0: Can't get you out of my shed.
1: Silver.
0: I like that joke. Love is a cattle field.
1: Silver plus.
0: Crop the pilot.
1: Gold.
0: Well done, Mary. Proud dairy.
1: Silver plus.
0: Unskinny crop.
1: Gold.
0: Instant karma, John Lennon. Sorry, instant farmer, not the song. I'm almost there, guys. Getting piggy with it.
1: Gold.
0: Oh, that's very good, wow. Laura. Well done. Bohemian Rhapsody.
1: Silver plus.
0: John Deere Prudence.
1: Gold.
0: Hoeing me, hoeing you.
1: Silver plus.
0: Do you want to hear a bad one?
1: Yeah.
0: Christian, Lenny Kravitz has got a farm. Are you going to feed the cows?
1: Oh, that's a bronze.
0: Oh, Paul and Cooey Rupp, he's back.
1: He's back. He's back.
0: 99 problems, but a pig ain't one. I got 99 problems, but a pig ain't one. Shaboy!
1: Hit it.
0: Love that, Andrew. Well done. It's a beautiful hay.
1: Gold.
0: With farms wide open. Well done, Laura. Flo Rida's now a farmer.
1: Wow.
0: That's right. Shorty got low.
1: Silver plus.
0: Eggs are burning.
1: Silver.
0: Insane in the methane.
1: Gold.
0: Daniel, well done. Crop. Handsome. Crop.
1: Gold.
0: When pigs cry.
1: Silver.
0: Bon Jovi, it's my wife. As in farmer. What's that?
1: Gold.
0: Daryl Braithwaite is not a good farmer. The horses have escaped.
1: Oh, my Lord.
0: No, that is genius.
1: That's bronze.
0: No, that's one of the best of the year.
1: That's bronze.
0: I like to moo it. I like to moo it.
1: Gold.
0: Well done, Adam. Achy breaky cart.
1: Silver.
0: City on paddock of the day.
1: Silver.
0: Where the fleece has no name.
1: Silver plus.
0: Nice to beef you.
1: Gold.
0: Sounds really rude. I don't want that to be the last words we say, but they are. All right. Rio, who's today's winner for farming songs?
1: It is Insemination Army.
0: No, really?
2: That's brilliant. That's brilliant.
0: Okay. All right.
2: That's
0: brilliant. All right. Tomorrow's show. Are you? If you've got a hot voice, we want to hear it tomorrow. Are we really doing this?
1: Hell yeah.
0: Yeah?
1: It's a Friday vibe.
0: Friday, you're right. Let's run the wheels off. In fact, there's no wheels left. They really came off today about an hour and a half ago when England crashed. I don't want to talk about the World Cup.
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1: Good morning, an early check of those roads as we kick off your Saturday. Inny Creek Road looking pretty good through Noosaville at the moment. Gympie Road and Weaver Road also looking fine. Walter Hay Drive remaining delay free. Beckmans Road fine through Toowoonta. Noosa Drive untroubled through Noosa Heads. No worries on Emu Mountain Road through Perugian Beach. And Sunshine Motorway moving well through Sippy Downs, Twin Waters and Mount Coolum. And it's a smooth run on the Bruce Highway to and from the Sunshine Coast. For children, fighting cancer is one thing. 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It's Nathaniel with the latest traffic on Sync 96.

0: I failed as a footballer. The England academies rejected me. 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I'm Alan Tekkers, and this is the Failed Footballer Podcast. 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
1: Good morning, I'm Alana Riley. First to some breaking news overseas. Andy Burnham is a step closer to becoming the next British Prime Minister after being voted in as leader of the governing Labour Party. He's due to take over as British PM from Keir Starmer on Monday. Speaking a short time ago, Burnham praising the foundation left by Starmer's leadership.
2: Britain's reputation rebuilt on the world stage.
1: Back home, an external investigation into that widespread Telstra outage continues as the telco admits it was caused by some maintenance work that set their clocks back. Telstra bosses fronted a Senate hearing yesterday saying the national outage was unacceptable and could have been avoided if a server was updated earlier. A New South Wales woman is in custody in Victoria as police investigations continue into how Desi Freeman remained on the run for 7 months after a fatal police shooting. A 58-year-old is due to be interviewed after her arrest. No charges have been laid. And the number of cases of the deadly H5 bird flu strain in Australia has risen to 17 after two more detections in WA. Authorities are sure all have been migratory seabirds found along coastlines.
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1: In sport, Melbourne's finals hopes are hanging by a thread, with the Storm dealt another injury blow in last night's loss to Sydney. Warriors recruit Will Warbrick left the field in tears after hurting his Achilles tendon before the Roosters took out the Clash 14-6. Storm coach Craig Bellamy says Will has been tremendous for their side.
3: It's a severe injury, obviously, you know. So, yeah, it's just a shame, you know, for Will to end his career with us, you know, on that note.
1: Earlier, the Knights suffered a two-point loss to the Sharks in Sydney, defeated 20-18. The home ground win for Cronulla cements their spot in the top four. Sharks star Adam Fanua-Blake also returned to the field late in the second half, cleared of a pec strain that saw him leave the field earlier.
0: With zero upfront, call your real estate experts, Tom Grady Real Estate.
4: Hero says a partly cloudy day. Could be some showers around, some light southerlies too. 13 overnight, 23 tomorrow with showers. Very strong winds in the afternoon. That'll mean even more wet weather for Monday, top of 23.
0: 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Favourites from the 90s and 2000s. And 60s and 70s tracks that stand the test of time. Zinc 96 has Gympie, Noosa and the Kalula Coast's favourite playlist. 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

0: Think you've got the ultimate karaoke anthem? 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
0: 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Bilko and Jade's Karaoke Kick-Ons. 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
1: Good morning. A check of those roads as we kick off. You say Gympie Road and Weaver Road looking fine through Noosaville at the moment. Enny Creek Road also looking quite good. Walter Drive remaining delay free. Your Money Noosa Road fine for now through Doonan. In Tewantin, Beckmans Road travelling well in both directions. Noosa Drive untroubled through Noosa Heads. And no worries on Emu Mountain Road through Perugian Beach. Otherwise, it's a smooth run on the Bruce Highway to and from the Sunshine Coast. 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It's Nathaniel with the latest traffic on Zinc 96.
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3: Good morning, I'm Alana Riley. It's believed the owner of a Lao distillery has been charged over a methanol poisoning incident almost 2 years since Aussie teens Bianca Jones and Holly Morton Bowles died. According to the ABC, the distillery owner has been charged with selling food products harmful to health and operating an illegal business. A software upgrade is being blamed for that major Telstra outage last week that saw the network go down and dozens of calls to 000 failed to get through. Bosses of Telstra have been grilled at a Senate hearing, revealing if a timekeeping server had been upgraded earlier, the outage would not have happened. Overseas, the UK will have a new Prime Minister on Monday, with Andy Burnham voted as the new leader of the governing Labour Party. He'll take the reins from current British Prime Minister Keir Starmer. Elsewhere, Mexico has been rattled by a 7.3 magnitude earthquake. The tremor struck on the country's southern coast, though no significant damage has been reported. And a new report has revealed the most expensive cities in the world for buying beer and cigarettes are right here in Australia. Melbourne is apparently the priciest city internationally, Sydney coming in second.
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3: In sport, the Sharks have secured a 2-point win over Newcastle at home, cementing their spot in the NRL top four. Cronulla taking out the rain-soaked Clash 20-18. Knights coach Justin Holbrook admits the weather was tricky.
4: I know the rain stopped, but it was always going to be slippery and hard to handle the ball. So that was always going to make it hard, but I thought we created enough chances, and I'm real disappointed we didn't get the win.
3: Still in the NRL, Melbourne coach Craig Bellamy admits Will Warbrick's suspected Achilles injury looks severe. The Storm star was emotional as he was helped off the field in Melbourne's 8-point loss to the Roosters overnight. And the Wallabies are gearing up for tonight's test against Italy in Perth.
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5: Hero says a partly cloudy day. Could be some showers around, some light southerlies too. 13 overnight, 23 tomorrow with showers. Very strong winds in the afternoon. That'll mean even more wet weather for Monday, top of 23.
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1: Good morning. You're on Hot Property with Jade Harrison. Mel Cayley from Optiwise joining the conversation this morning. Mel, we're just talking about a lot of the headlines that are out at the moment. One that keeps popping its head up, lots of press releases coming through, is auctions and auction clearance rates. Now, they're saying auctions are declining, the rates are declining, and there's a lot of focus on this. And I want to talk to you about it today because personally, I don't pay much attention to it. I don't think that it's a really strong indicator on the Sunshine Coast or Southeast Queensland for our property market. What are your thoughts around all this?
2: Oh, look, it's a lot of white noise, really. We've just spoken about how macro stats aren't helpful. So to put it in context, 65% of houses are in Sydney and Melbourne, right? So 65% of our population. So saying that house prices are falling overall, but by the way, look, Brisbane's fine. Oh, Adelaide, their prices are going up. Oh, and Perth.
1: Everywhere else. So
2: it's not helpful, that information. And it's also about understanding what they're recording. And again, auction clearance rates are a terrible indicator. What they are, a good indicator of confidence. And confidence is really low right now. So if you actually look at the fundamentals around the property market as a whole, that's the biggest problem because people don't know what's happening from a tax point of view when it comes to investors, from a lifestyle point of view, cost of living, and lots of things are changing and lots of people are worried. So that's having a genuine impact. There's also been some changes to finances, and so it's actually harder to get a loan today than it was a couple of months ago. So there are some genuine things. A lot of that will unwind and change, but the problem is we overreact very quickly to negative stimulus and we take a long time to get the confidence back. So the future is still strong and solid, but if we're going to talk macro, Australia is going to probably be pretty quiet on a growth without any key changes for a few years. But that doesn't mean there's not areas that will continue to perform well and property types. And the thing to keep in mind is, so let's talk from an investor point of view, buy what people want to buy that always performs well. And then that's in the bottom quartile of the market.
1: That's right. More the entry-level properties.
2: Yeah. So, and that's part of some of the data we're already seeing is the first home buyers already being pushed out because investors are already moving into new homes. So first home buyers of new homes are getting pushed out of the market because that's all they can buy to get the best out of the tax benefits to help them to be able to manage and hold those properties. So there's a lot of things that are working through the market right now. There's a lot of confidence issues. So people saying, oh, well, should I sell my home right now? When they were absolutely going to. And so we're seeing it is becoming more of a buyer's market because the people who are selling or really do need to sell, there's actually fewer buyers that are around because of that confidence issue. So the buyers that are around can therefore have a bit more power when they're negotiating. But it's not a fundamental shift. We're not going to see property prices collapse. It might be flat for a little bit, but certain property types, certain areas will continue to grow and to outperform.
1: We will definitely have our RBA meeting on, I think it's around the 10th and 11th of August. Some chatter in the marketplace already from economists saying that we might even get maybe a drop. What's your thoughts on this?
2: So they should have dropped, not held last time. They shouldn't have made the last couple of rises. So they're looking at what they're saying, the reasons, it is kind of 50-50 at the moment what they would do. I would suggest what they should do is drop, and that's not just coming because I have mortgages, but it's from looking at what's actually happening because there's a disconnect between what they're reading and therefore the levers they pull in response to that is a disconnect from the reality. And so the intent of the way the system was supposed to work is very different to the way it is working these days. It needs a complete review and change. It's 30 years old. It was an experiment that kind of worked in very peaceful, very stable times.
1: No one wants to change it, mate.
2: Yeah, I know.
1: No one wants to change it. Well, look, we'll welcome that decision. That's still a couple of weeks away. Absolutely love chatting to you on all things real estate and property in here, Mel Cayley. Enjoy the rest of your weekend.
2: A pleasure. Thank you.
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1: Good morning, Hot Property with Jade Harrison. We're talking all things real estate and property in here this morning. Let's talk about what's happening in the lending space. I've got Paul from Broker Co joining me. Good morning.
2: Good morning, Jade.
1: Now, we were just having a chat off air about the current market. We were talking about refinancing, Paul. Is it busy in the world of refinancing at the moment? Because I feel like people are preoccupied.
2: Look, it's always busy in the refinance space, Jade. And yes, everyone is preoccupied with all the distractions going on in the media space at the moment. But look, never a better time to reassess situations as it is now.
1: Yeah, that's right. Because look, there's been so many changes in the space thanks to the budget, and people are still kind of reeling from like the effects and how it affects them personally and financially as well, which is why I was sort of heading this direction with you, because I think a lot of people are probably a little distracted with all of those types of things, but haven't been paying so much attention to like potentially the rates that they are paying on their mortgages at the moment and things like that, because it's still competitive space, right? Like if you've been with your bank for a long time, it's worth having the conversation, right?
2: Look, it's always worth having a conversation, and look, more often than not, you'll be able to get a couple of points off your rate if you approach your existing lender. However, depending on the complexity of your situation, if you've got a credit card that might be approaching being maxed out, or you've got a personal loan, you can always consolidate them into your home loan and actually drop down that cost per month considerably.
1: Times are tough at the moment, right? Cost of living through the roof, the fuel, the everything that we're experiencing. It's a good little hack, because you're right, if you've got like potentially, you know, car payments, and you've got potentially credit cards, you might have like GE finance for some furniture, things like that, you can actually roll them in and put them into a home loan that then goes for a longer period of time. And sometimes you can do that, Paul, and it might only mean you're paying an extra $20 a week. Like there's different situations for different financial situations. Obviously, you need to get the advice from the right people, but it can certainly be worth doing that.
2: It can really make a big difference to your monthly cash flow in your family budget, and everything that's happening overseas, cost of living, fuel, all of those little things add up. And for some people, it does make sense to just have another look and see where we can save some money.
1: And that's the thing too. Like, and I think mortgage brokers are so much more commonly used these days when it comes to lending, because you do that on behalf of your clients, right? So most of the time, if you've got a good mortgage broker, they should be looking after you and doing it for you on your behalf every year or so.
2: If you're not getting that sort of support, and again, your mortgage broker should be doing that for you every year, having a conversation, making sure that your rate is on point, and having a look at your whole financial situation. If there's a way to pull it all together and make your situation better, they should be.
1: Yeah, that's some really good advice in here this morning. All right, thank you so much. We love having you in here on Hot Property, talking all things lending and how we can save some bucks along the way. Thanks so much, Paul.
2: Thanks, Jade.
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3: Good morning. South-southwest is gusting between 15 and 23 knots. We had a low tide at 5, a high tide at 11, and there's a solid 1.5 metres plus of east-southeasterlies while on the open beaches at 10-second intervals. Check the very outside points at Noosa, then around Coolum and the Bays, Maroochydore through to Alex Bluff, Point Cartwright and Moffat's. 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
0: 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Your favourites from the 90s and 2000s. Darling, you look perfect tonight. And 60s and 70s tracks that stand the test of time. 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

0: trades. Is that true?
1: Yeah, absolutely. Good finishing trades are hard to come by.
0: Okay.
1: You know, it'd be really good to see some more apprentices come through. I know the industry organisations, the HIA, the MBA, those guys are really trying to push hard to get apprentices into the system. But and we are seeing some good apprentices come through. But the amount of work that we've got and the trade base that we've got here in Southeast Queensland isn't matching up. We are getting quite a bit of inquiry from the southern states. We often get trades contacting us from New South Wales and Victoria.
0: Of course they are.
1: Of course they are.
0: They want to come up where it's sunny and hot.
1: Looking to relocate, especially in winter.
0: Yeah.
1: Looking to relocate up here. But yeah, we need some more good trades on the coast for sure.
0: Do you know, I think it's interesting too, with all the with AI taking a lot of jobs at the moment, I've seen a lot of marketing and messaging out there about some trades that just won't get replaced by AI, and pretty much your building industry is it. I mean, AI can't swing a hammer and, you know, build houses really essentially for you. So hopefully you get those trades coming through in the upcoming years. But wait times for you guys at Coastlife, if someone's wanting to build like sort of between now we'll be in, you know, around Christmas or Easter next year, is that just off the cards or is it still chugging along pretty well?
1: Look, it is more difficult than
0: I know
1: it has
0: when I
1: been.
0: Said Christmas and your eye almost bulged out of your head.
1: It's good when people say, can we be in by Christmas? It's good because there's a Christmas rolls around every year.
0: You're like, yeah, 2027, sure.
1: But yeah, look, times are a little bit longer, and some of that comes back to legislation with the code changing and the introduction of livable housing designs and other, you know, energy efficiency things. It sort of has extended the build time on a home. And also we don't rush into these things. We want the best people on our projects. We're not going to rush in just to try and save a couple of weeks. We want to make sure that we've got the best trades in the best spots and that we're delivering the best product.
0: Amazing. Oh, do you know what? I love getting a building update from you guys at Coastlife. It just always keeps us across what's happening in the industry at the moment. It sounds like things are actually okay considering it is a funny market out there at the moment. But I think if you're in the process of wanting to build your dream home or do your knockdown rebuild or whatever it might be, then charge on ahead. Thank you so much for joining me this morning.
1: Always a pleasure, Jade. Thank you.
2: 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Zinc 96, time saver traffic.
3: Good morning, a check of those roads once again for you. It's still looking pretty good on Gympie Road and Weaver Road through Noosaville, Walter Hay Drive, delay free. Your Monday Noosa Road also looking quite good through Doonan, Beckmans Road fine for now through Tawantin. Noosa Drive untroubled through Noosa Heads. No worries on Emu Mountain Road through Perugian Beach. And it's still a smooth run on the Bruce Highway to and from the Sunshine Coast. The census is coming this August. You'll get instructions soon on what to do. In the census, every answer matters. Authorised by the Australian Bureau of Statistics, Canberra. It's Nathaniel with the latest traffic on Zinc 96.
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1: Good morning, I'm Alana Riley. Well, there's been an update almost 2 years after Aussie teens Bianca Jones and Holly Morton Bowles were killed in a mass methanol poisoning at a Laos backpackers. The owner of a Laos distillery has now been charged, accused of selling food products harmful to health and operating an illegal business. Those charges reportedly carry a penalty of between 3 months and 4 years in jail if found guilty. It turns out a $30,000 upgrade to a Telstra server could have prevented that major outage last week. Bosses at the telco have been grilled at a Senate hearing into the outage, revealing it was caused by maintenance work that set their clocks back. In other news, Pauline Hanson's opened up on her trip to Italy, hitting back at critics of her heading there for a fashion show. The One Nation leader says it's not something she'll ever get to go to again.
2: I went to the Dolce & Gabbana fashion show. What an experience. I was invited to go and thought, well, I've never been to anything like that.
1: And over in the US, officials have pinpointed the cause of a mass food poisoning event that left more than 1,600 people with explosive diarrhea and dozens in hospital across 5 states. The infection has been linked to a single fast food supplier of shredded lettuce.
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1: In sport, Storm stars are rallying behind outgoing teammate Will Warbrick, whose Achilles injury in last night's loss to the Roosters has likely marked his last game for the side before moving to the Warriors next year. Warbrick left the field in tears. Melbourne skipper Harry Grant admits he didn't realise how severe it was at first.
3: Medicab was called and not what you want to see. You know, especially Will, we know what footy he's been playing for us, but there's only a little bit of time left with the club, so you want to make that enjoyable, memorable and...
1: Elsewhere, Cronulla cemented their spot in the NRL top four thanks to a 2-point win against the Knights, 20-18. And in rugby union, the Wallabies will be looking to snap a 6-game losing streak when they face Italy in tonight's test in Perth.
0: With zero upfront, call your real estate experts, Tom Grady Real Estate.
4: Hero says a partly cloudy day. Could be some showers around, some light southerlies too. 13 overnight, 23 tomorrow with showers. Very strong winds in the afternoon. That'll mean even more wet weather for Monday, top of 23.
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2: Jerome Luai is going to be an Eel in 2027. We looked at all the circumstances around the Tigers letting him go.
3: Pretty disappointing that unfortunately it's ended like this. It would have been great to keep him for longer, at least until the end of the 3 years that he was sort of entitled to stay. But I get it. I get why the club had to move when they did. You rewind to when he signed and a lot of questions that he was asked, you know, there's a lot of I'm going to be here for life sort of chat and things like that. So I suppose as a fan, you look back on that and you feel a little bit upset and let down. However, he's not made of stone. He got given a life-changing opportunity to go over to PNG, so I kind of get it. Still a little bit sad that it's ended this way, but I think the way that both Benji and Jerome spoke with the media yesterday was very impressive, to be honest. There was a lot of, it's a shame, but I like the way Jerome kind of goes, look, I'm not happy with it, but I'm at peace with where it's at. I get it. I don't want to stand in the way of opportunity for some young players to, you know, or block them from staying at the club or being in the team. So despite the fact that, yes, he's leaving, I don't think it's a really selfish or he's trying to screw the club over. I think there's still an element of team first, weirdly enough, you know, with this situation. So it's disappointing, but I think all things considered, I think you summed it up well, Matty. I think it's been handled pretty well. Mm. Yeah.
2: Boys, how do we view his time at the Tigers?
4: Yeah.
2: It's a bit of a complex answer, isn't it?
3: It is. It is. I mean, on field, has he set the world on fire with his individual performance? Probably not. Has he changed kind of the culture of the club a little bit? Yes, he has. We're not on the bottom of the ladder anymore. We've been able to attract some players to the club who are either at the peak of their powers or approaching the peak of their powers. In the past, it's sort of been players a little bit past their use-by date, taking a check, kind of coming to the club. So from that perspective, things have improved. But we probably haven't had the tangible, we've made the eight or a big success like we were looking. Maybe I went a bit early a couple of weeks ago when I posed the question, will Jerome Luai be an immortal? I might have gone a bit early there.
4: Yeah.
3: But, however,
4: an immortal of the Tigers.
3: Well, the West, you know, Tigers. I still might have gone early. But my point is, we've improved. So, you know.
4: I think it's hard to judge this year, especially. Like, you know, the Tigers at the moment are sitting at 14th.
3: Yep.
4: But they've been, you know, we talk about
3: by
4: injuries.
3: We talk about injuries
4: at the Broncos. Like, I think The team that got hit the worst by injuries is poor old Diggs.
3: Legit, and it was all the spine players, you know, Buller, Dewey, Appy, Sam Finer. Those were all the ones that we lost. So it's been hard yakker on the field for sure.
4: Matty, the third party deals in PNG.
2: Yeah,
4: you've been the big one. We went up there. You were invited to much more, you know, salubrious, you know, events than I was.
2: Oh well, Ben,
4: mate, is this going to be for Jerome Luai that? Like, we talk about the tax-free dollars, but the third-party deals are going to be the thing that really...
2: It's well, I went away, and I just went, mate, they'll get anyone they want. That was my thoughts. When with the third-party money that I was tipped off about, and the fact that we're sitting at that dinner, and all around the table, around the Prime Minister was, you know, a guy who owns PNG's biggest gold mine, oil money, executives from international banks, telecommunication companies. He's just sitting there and you're going, like, the money that was just involved with the Chiefs is just, it's unprecedented in NRL, goes without saying, but also AFL and most sports in Australia. Mm. It's obscene. I mean, you've got a situation now with third-party deals and whatnot. Jerome could be getting, you know, $3 million a year tax-free.
3: Mm.
2: We're talking about maybe even more. But then you move on to the next footballer. Who's next? I mean, Nathan Cleary. I mean, I don't think they're making any. There's no doubt they're going to go after Nathan. They'll be able to. I mean, they'll offer Nathan straight off the bat. If the salary cap goes up toward $20 million, you know, they'll be able to offer him, you know, 2.3, 2.4, you know, even more. And then on top of that, same amount of money on third party deals.
4: Yeah.
2: I mean, they will get, if they've got their eyes set on somebody, they're going to land him.
3: Mm.
4: Yeah, but I don't. Like, everyone's talking about the Panthers, like, as in all these great Panthers greats are going to move to Pan. If I was other clubs, I'd be very wary of your players as well.
2: Oh.
4: Because you know what? There could be situations where, you know, like a Payne Haas or, like, you know, I know they've stitched him up, but like even a Reece Walsh, like there might be a temptation.
3: Yeah.
2: Well, think about this. Remove money for a second, righto? Like, not wholly, right? Let's look at blokes like Nathan Cleary. They've got Nathan Cleary, let's say. They've got Jerome Luai. They get Toa or Isaiah Yeo. Or even just say, let's just say Nathan Cleary, right? other young players, other outstanding young players will go to that club to play alongside Nathan Cleary and will go, believe it or not, go for less.
3: Yeah.
2: Because they'll go, they'll be in living quarters with the best player in the world, what they'll learn off him and everything. So it's just even more of a trickle-down effect.
0: Morning Glory with Matty Johns on Zinc 96. Think you've got the ultimate karaoke anthem? 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

0: He won a premiership, played Origin, even represented Australia. Yep, anything's possible when riding your brother's coattails. 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
2: The FIFA World Cup has reached the final stage. We discuss the match ahead between Spain and Argentina.
3: Maestro, almost typical with England. Get 1-0 up. You know, a lot of criticism around the German coach, but, you know, just went straight on the back foot, tried to defend, and, oh, mate, puts that big lumbering bloke on against Messi. Messi just couldn't, he could not believe his luck.
4: Dan Byrne coming on.
3: Big Dan Byrne.
4: Yeah, that's it. It's all the more egregious because this was exactly the situation Thomas Tuchel was brought in for, to basically get England out of this malignant state that they sit in when they go ahead in big knockout games. And they just reverted to type. It was unbelievable. This guy that's so vaunted for his in-game management and his ability to adjust things. So two poor coaching performances are probably the stories of the semi-finals. But England, I mean, we went through it yesterday, Matty. How many disappointments can one country have? You go back to 1990, the penalty shootout loss against West Germany. You can go through the being knocked out of the Euros by Portugal before Wayne Rooney gets sent off in 2006. Cristiano Ronaldo winking at people on the sidelines after that. And then, you know, the goal, the ghost goal in 2010, Frank Lampard scoring against Germany, not being given. There's just so many.
3: Just so on that many. Quickly before we move to the final itself. In 1990, when Bobby Robson's side was knocked out, they sort of went home as heroes.
4: Yes.
3: That makes sense. What about this team?
4: No, absolutely not. Because they were favourites going in. They were favourites going into this game, Matty.
3: Yeah.
4: Like they are. There's been sort of already a revisionism starting to begin in England about, oh, well, this Argentine team are better. They have better first touch. They've got better players. Outside of Messi, it's just not true. This English team, you know, have all been involved in big club campaigns. Harry Kane winning a league title 2 years in a row with Bayern, coming off probably his best season ever. Jude Bellingham went Real Madrid playing in the Bernabeu week in, week out. Declan Rice part of a big premiership push with Arsenal over the course of the year. They were better man for man and found a way to throw this away.
5: Maestro, Thomas Tuchel, been some pretty curt feedback for him. Is this it for him, do you think, as the manager?
4: I actually don't think it is.
5: Really?
4: Amy, I think he will get time going into the Euros. There's going to be this groundswell of criticism. This happens every time. I think that footballing people in England, and there is a difference, right? There's people who follow it week in, week out, watching the Premier League and what a monstrosity that is over there, versus the come-by dayers who are sort of there for, or come-by nighters that are there for the tournament and then dip out. They will be the ones more critical of Tuchel. I think there'll be a reassessment of what went wrong here. But he, I think he's going to get through to the Euros, which they're hosting.
3: Ooh. Oh, football's coming home.
4: It's coming home. It's going to be very, very interesting to see what happens in that tournament. It is all written for another heartbreaking exit on penalties, perhaps.
6: Mate, how much of the loss was, like, a lot of people are criticising, you know, playing quite defensive. I think it was six defenders on the field. They basically tried to park the bus. But also, like, Harry Kane and Bellingham, they had extremely quiet games whilst Messi obviously stepped up when he needed to step up, putting that cross across on his opposite foot. Yeah. They kept trying to make him go right, and then he said, okay, I'll go right. How much of it is it the England's big game players not stepping up?
4: I think the players are somewhat exempt from criticism here because they've been through the examinations. They went to altitude in Mexico City, beat Mexico there, which some thought was a big banana skin. They got through the heat in Miami, which was expected to be a problem for them against a very good Norway team and beat them there. And we're ahead against Argentina in a game that had really been an arm wrestle. I think the mental examination had sort of been passed.
6: But, like, could you argue they haven't actually played that much good football this series? Like, for example, took a Bellingham masterclass to get him out of trouble last time.
4: I think that's fair criticism, but that's also what this English team had been built on to get to these stages. When they were playing this sort of no holds barred football, they were getting knocked out in dramatic circumstances the other way. So there had to be some of that. The folly was not sitting back against Argentina. It was actually not subbing anybody on who had fresh legs and could go and chase those balls in behind. It was, yeah, I think this is on the manager, Kempy. I really do.
7: So now we look ahead to Monday morning here, Sunday night over there, the final. Who's going to win, Maestro?
4: I think it's Spain. I think it's fairly comfortable because they will not let the Argentine chaos happen.
5: Yeah,
4: they'll just keep the ball off them. And unless Argentina find a way to wrangle their way through that, I think Spain.
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8: Good morning, south-southwesters, with gusts up over 20 knots, averaging about 18 knots across the coast, high tide at 11, and there is a solid 1.5 metres plus of east-southeasterly swell at 9 to 10 second intervals. Check the outside points at Noosa down around the bays and Coolum. Also watching Maroochydore through to Alex, the Bluff, Point Cartwright and Moffat's. 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

0: Was this his big? Was this his breakout?
1: It was, yeah. Well, he actually made one of my favourite movies before this, Almost Famous.
0: Oh, yeah.
1: And, yeah, I think he's one of the great writer-directors. He's sort of fallen away in the last few years. He hasn't made too many movies, but really late 90s and early 2000s, yeah. He sort of defined this genre of, Jerry Maguire's not really a sports movie either. It's a rom-com, it's a workplace drama, but he's able to navigate these genres very well, and he's just a great writer. Like, the script for this is one of the best.
2: Mate, I don't want to derail the conversation, but I just want to ask you, have you seen the new trailer of Tom Cruise in Digger?
0: Oh.
1: I have, yeah. Wow. And it looks really unbelievable. Good. And really, I think it's great because it's Jerry Maguire as well is a good one to talk about, because Cruise now is known as this action star. He's done all the Mission Impossibles, and I feel like people are just sort of, a lot of modern audiences associate him with action movies, yeah. But when he wants to turn it on in a drama or something a little bit more artsy, he's still one of the best to do it. Like, and Jerry Maguire, he's one of the only movie stars that can work in every genre and still get people to go watch the movie. So I think, yeah, I'm really excited for that one.
0: Is this his most likeable role?
2: Yeah, Tropic Thunder. Yeah. No, Tropic Thunder. Yeah.
3: But his character, that isn't
2: likeable. Yeah. No, he's likeable to me. Great boss.
0: Well, the question, is this on his Mount Rushmore, Liam?
1: I think so, yeah. I think in terms of, if you had a Mount Rushmore, the action movies obviously are up there, but this one for me is up there. I think it's still one of the great performances from him.
4: Yeah, I think if you've been in Mount Rushmore to display his range, obviously, you know, you'd have an action one, you'd have a rom-com.
3: Ethan Hunt, one end, Jim McGuire at the other.
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6: Saturday morning commute well and truly underway. Good morning. Innie Creek Road looking fine in both directions through Noosaville at the moment. Gympie Road and Weaver Road also starting to see a few delays. Walter Hay Drive looking delay free. Your Monday Noosa Road fine through Doonan. Beckmans Road also good through Tewantin. Noosa Drive untroubled through Noosa Heads. No worries on Emu Mountain Road through Perugian Beach. And it's a smooth run on the Bruce Highway to and from the Sunshine Coast. It's her July at Priceline Pharmacy. 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It's Nathaniel with the latest traffic on Zinc 96.
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2: Good morning, I'm Alana Riley. The parents of Aussie teens Bianca Jones and Holly Morton Bowles, who died in a methanol poisoning overseas, say they're heartbroken over new charges. A Lao distillery owner is facing charges that could see as little as 3 months jail if found guilty. Bianca's mum, Michelle, tells Seven the news was a kick in the gut.
3: It's an absolute disgrace. We're just heartbroken. Every day we're heartbroken.
2: Pauline Hanson assures her trip to Italy has not been funded by taxpayers. The One Nation leader says she was invited to a Dolce & Gabbana fashion show, hitting back at her critics.
4: I just see a lot of jealousy out there. It's no cost to the taxpayer, and I reiterate that.
2: Making headlines overseas, the US has launched a seventh night of attacks on Iran as conflict in the Middle East continues. Andy Burnham is a step closer to becoming the next British Prime Minister after being voted in as leader of the governing Labour Party. He's due to take over as PM from Monday. And back home, an external investigation into that widespread Telstra outage continues. The telco admits it was caused by some maintenance work that set their clocks back.
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2: In sport, Melbourne's finals hopes are hanging by a thread with the Storm dealt another injury blow in last night's loss to Sydney. Warriors recruit Will Warbrick left the field in tears after hurting his Achilles tendon before the Roosters took out the Clash 14-6. Storm coach Craig Bellamy says Will has been tremendous for their side.
5: It's a severe injury, obviously, you know. So, yeah, it's just a shame, you know, for Will to end his career with us, you know, on that note.
2: And in the earlier game, the Knights suffered a 2-point loss to the Sharks in Sydney, defeated 20-18. The home ground win for Cronulla cements their spot in the top four. Shark star Adam Fanua-Blake also returned to the field late in the second half, cleared of a pec strain that saw him leave the field earlier.
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6: Here says a partly cloudy day. Could be some showers around, some light southerlies too. 13 overnight, 23 tomorrow with showers. Very strong winds in the afternoon. That'll mean even more wet weather for Monday, top of 23.
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0: Some's up well, some won't. It's up to them. Racy at Zinc 96, playing better music and more of it all weekend. A lot of cricket being played today. You ready for it? It's the Bulls Masters in town. It features the Junior Coaching Clinic, 3 o'clock this afternoon. Free for all juniors. It all starts around 12:30 with a whole load of T10 games, which will be played on all three fields till about 6 tonight. You've got fireworks at 6, then the Bulls Masters versus the Stars of the Bendigo Bank GPL. This is one not to be missed. It is going to be a huge event. First time ever in Gympie. So if you've got a few hours to put aside, you know where you need to go.
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0: 96, playing better music and more of it all weekend. 10 o'clock news coming up. Don't forget Jason Stavely back from 3 with This Week in Music. Chris White from Dire Straits is about to go on tour next year. We get down and deep with him. Australian Crawl will be our feature artist. Then the INXS Live Double Live Baby Live, Andrew Farris, remembering with Jason what that was like to put together. That's this afternoon from 3, This Week in Music.
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2: Good morning. A check of those roads. We've got Gympie Road and Weaver Road looking a little sticky at the moment. Enid Creek Road also looking that way too through Noosaville. Walter Hay Drive remaining delay-free for now. Your Money Noosa Road fine through Doonan. Beckman Road untroubled through Toowoonta. Noosa Drive untroubled too through Noosa Heads. No worries on Emu Mountain Road through Perugian Beach. And currently the Sunshine Motorway underspeed northbound through Mountain Creek. The census is coming this August. You'll get instructions soon on what to do in the census. 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It's Nathaniel with the latest traffic on Zinc 96.
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4: Good morning, I'm Alana Riley. Well, Australia has the most fuel onshore it's ever had since our country introduced stock holdings. That's according to the Prime Minister, giving a fuel update today amid the conflict in the Middle East. Anthony Albanese says Australia has 6.5 billion litres at the moment and 55 ships on the way.
5: Australians can continue to have confidence in the work that the government has done to ensure that we have fuel security. We ask Australians to just take what fuel you need, no more, but no less also.
4: Meantime, the federal government's responded to the Special Envoy's report into Islamophobia 10 months after the recommendations were handed down. The PM admits it's clear Australia needs to do more to combat Islamophobia, saying some of the 54 recommendations are already being actioned. In other news, the owner of a Lao distillery has been charged over a methanol poisoning incident almost 2 years since Aussie teens Bianca Jones and Holly Morton Bowles died. The distillery owner has been charged and could face as little as 3 months behind bars. And a new report's revealed the most expensive city in the world for buying beer and cigarettes is Melbourne. Sydney coming in second.
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